0: flying up the charts with that one. It's Turn This Truck Around in Jordan Davis, Country Nights Live. You would be surprised to know what his very first album was.
1: It was Smashing Pumpkins. And I think a lot of that was just like, you know, I had a brother that was 2 years older, so I was trying to be cool by listening to whatever they were listening to and buy albums that we weren't supposed to buy. I remember that record, that Smashing Pumpkins album, actually got snapped by my mom because she didn't want me to have it. My mom was very much like, hey, if she didn't know it, it was bad.
2: Yeah.
1: And then, you know, Smashing Pumpkins, I'm sure she was probably like, this has to be bad.
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songs, in my opinion, just absolutely needed to be written and put out there to the world. This is one of those. It's Dan and Shay's Say So.

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0: Hi.
1: Hi, how are you?
0: I'm good. 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
0: Yeah.
1: Can you play Play It Again by Luke Bryan?
0: Absolutely.

to be checking off Lambeau Field in Green Bay where the Packers play. It's on his bucket list of places to play. I can't wait. Here's Sleepless in a Hotel Room. I can

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1: Riley Green continues to be everywhere at once, including on the baseball field. While juggling his music career, acting roles, and his new gig as a coach on The Voice, he still found time to suit up with the Savannah Bananas during their sold-out three-night run at Truist Park in Atlanta. Cody Johnson is gearing up for a massive summer. His new album, Banks of the Trinity, arrives June 26th. And he just revealed the full 16-song track list, including collaborations with Luke Combs and Brothers Osborne, plus a song written for his newborn son. And Post Malone's double album, The Eternal Buzz, is getting closer. He pushed back the start of his stadium tour to finish the project. And new ASCAP listings show he's been writing with some familiar country names again. A strong sign that at least half of the record keeps him planted firmly in the country genre. That's your Country Nights Live news update. I'm Bev Rainey.
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0: So how did Cody Johnson decide to release The Fall to country radio? Well, it turns out you guys made that decision for him.
1: It spoke for itself. It was one of those, we were coming like to the end of the album, going in a couple months to go record a new album to have out next year. What are we going to put out? What are we going to follow up the 2 week number one with Carrie Underwood? And I had a few suggestions, but I couldn't ignore the crowd. When you go to a show, I don't care if it's in London, England, or if it's in Houston, Texas, and people are screaming the words of The Fall, they've got their cell phones out, they're recording it. It's like, that song has to go to radio.
0: Yes, and we are so glad you gave it to us. Cody Johnson, The Fall, this is Country Nights Live.

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Y92. 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

0: Country Nights Live, it's Bev Rainey. Okay, so before I play this next song, Wrong Hearts from Low Cash, I had a chance to catch up with the boys about it and ask them about if there's a video for the song yet.
1: Not yet. No video. We're thinking about shooting it right here.
2: You want to be in it?
0: Yeah,
2: you.
0: Totally.
1: We heard that you're in movies now, so.
0: Yeah, just stop it. I would love to do that. I could just be Cousin It walking in the background for you.
1: Perfect.
0: How about that? Perfect. You need Cousin It? Okay, I could do that. All right, Preston, Chris, don't forget me when you film the video for Wrong Hearts, Country Nights Live.

Ella Langley just set an extremely rare record. Forget this, Billboard's Hot 100 Pop Charts. Choosing Texas is at number one, and this one is at number two. Here's Be Her. She

0: from his new album, Songs About Us. That's Don't Tell On Me. Jason Aldean, Country Nights Live. You know, he sees you back. He knows exactly how loyal his fans are.
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0: Nice to meet you. Do you have a song request?
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0: What would you like to hear?
1: My Girl by Dylan Scott.
0: It's a great song. Where are you calling in from tonight?
1: Radley.
0: Awesome. Well, you tell all your friends and family I said hi, okay?
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0: Hardy, Eric Church, Morgan Wallen, and Tim McGraw. That's MacArthur on Country Nights Live. 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
1: We talk every day. I talk to Ern every day. I talk to Morgan every day. If not every day, five times a week. If we all win, if Ern wins, I win. And if I win, Morgan wins. And then all that. So, like, we all just came, we all had nothing at the same time and then had something at the same time. And that, there's just something cool about, like, coming up together. And obviously Morgan has just a there's no jealous,
2: no,
1: nothing like that, bro. It's all just like, we all just kind of can't believe it's all happening to us. You know what I mean?
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Can you believe it's already been 10 years? John Party, coming up on June 12th, is getting ready to release California Sunrise, the 10th anniversary edition, y'all. Seriously. 10 years already? Here's his latest. It's Boots Off, Country Nights Live.

Langley used to open for Morgan Wallen on his One Night at a Time tour. Now she wrote this one. She's on top of the charts with her own songs, but Morgan, on it with her. I Can't Love You Anymore. This is Country Nights Live.

0: That is the number one requested song of the night so far. Ella Langley, Morgan Wallen, I Can't Love You Anymore. You got a request? Here's the number.
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Jordan Davis is flying up the charts with this track, and he's going to be on the show to talk all about it coming up in 2 weeks. 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

Jason Aldean with Big Green Tractor coming up by request next. Don't forget him and Luke Bryan have their double down dates. Go catch him in concert. Here's Luke with George Burge. Ride, ride, ride.

0: So has your husband ever tried to get you to work out? Here's Kane Brown and his wife.
1: What's up, guys? Let me try and do this video again. Today starts a new workout journey. First off, Kate is starting today, correct?
2: Yeah.
1: Which, you know, she started like last week, the week before. But today she's starting consistently.
2: I know. I'm like, I don't know if I want to document.
1: No, this is perfect, because you look great. Everybody knows you look great, right?
2: Stop.
1: But tell everybody that's 80% of because you eat healthy.
2: Yes.
1: Say, I don't go to the gym. So y'all see what you can look like. She eats healthy, and this is how she looks.
2: No, she looks great.
1: But now.
2: My idea of a workout is like my favorite thing to do is to take the kids for like a long walk. But like a walk that's intentional.
1: Yeah, but now. It's about to start today. We're back.
0: Here's Backseat Driver.

0: beautiful things. Okay, so Megan Maroney, we all know she's from Georgia. Did you know she's got some pretty cool slang phrases that she grew up with?
1: What's up, y'all? I'm Megan Maroney, and here are some of my favorite Georgia slangs. So one of my best friends is from Philly, and I did not realize that not everyone called them buggies. Apparently, up north, they call them shopping carts, but in Georgia, they're definitely buggies. Up north, they call them car accidents, but in Georgia, we call them car wrecks. So something that my mom always says, like instead of saying, how are you doing? She says, how are you making out? To my northern friend was strange. And that was my favorite Georgia slang.
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Corey Kent's going to be joining us on Country Nights Live not too far off in the future. Here he is jamming with Coe Wetzel. I love this groove. It's Rocky Mountain Low.

0: 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I-92.
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Right now, it's Low Cash and Hometown Home, Country Nights Live. We could

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1: Riley Green continues to be everywhere at once, including on the baseball field. While juggling his music career, acting roles, and his new gig as a coach on The Voice, he still found time to suit up with the Savannah Bananas during their sold-out three-night run at Truist Park in Atlanta. Cody Johnson is gearing up for a massive summer. His new album, Banks of the Trinity, arrives June 26th, and he just revealed the full 16-song track list, including collaborations with Luke Combs and Brothers Osborne, plus a song written for his newborn son. And Post Malone's double album, The Eternal Buzz, is getting closer. He pushed back the start of his stadium tour to finish the project. And new ASCAP listings show he's been writing with some familiar country names again. A strong sign that at least half of the record keeps him planted firmly in the country genre. That's your Country Nights Live news update. I'm Bev Rainey.
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1: Hey, yes, ma'am. Can y'all play Take Back You any song? It don't really matter. Just call it Take Back You.
0: I can play some Chase Matthews for you. Absolutely. Here's Holding It Down.

So this guy wanted to be a cattle farmer, and now he's topping the country charts, not only on the stage, but he started off in songwriting, 17 written for Jason Aldean alone. It's John Morgan with Kid Myself.

0: Love that one from John Morgan. It's Kid Myself. This is Country Nights Live. Just got a request for some Lainey Wilson. We're going to play her next. I was thinking about the time that Ernest totally pranked Lainey Wilson on the last night of their tour. He walked out on stage wearing her clothes. Yes, her clothes from her wardrobe.
1: I cannot believe you're doing this right now.
2: I can't either. First time I ever used one of these lifts, I'm dressed like you. It's pretty ridiculous.
1: You are ridiculous. Dude, if my pants don't go back to the normal size, I'm going to be mad as hell.
2: I definitely owe you a pair of pants.
1: You look good.
2: I feel better than I've always
1: looked. Like, is this what I'm going to have to compete with right here?
2: This is it. I mean, this is me in my peak form.
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615-737-1033. Good morning, good evening, whatever time of day it is for you. Always happy that you are here. My name is Justin. This is the Overnight Ride. Actual food for thought. Today is National Crouton Day. I've lived my life by this. Croutons in a bowl with salad dressing is a salad. Because you can take all the ingredients from a salad individually, put dressing on them, and it's still a salad. Right? There's something inspirational in there.

0: coming back. I need to know if anybody has had this unique experience in their life. My name's Justin. This is The Overnight Ride. Today in Nashville, I was stuck in traffic because there was an accident. And at some point, a whole bunch of chickens were on the road. Not the only time that I have been trapped in my car because of avian creatures. For some reason, the turkeys in New Jersey are everywhere. And I was first starting out in radio, and I had to drive the station vehicle to someone's house to pick them up for an event to give out free t-shirts. So I pull up to their house. I go inside. We wait a little bit, and then we go to leave for the event. And this person lived in the backside of a cul-de-sac. When we emerged from the house, we were trapped by turkeys. And not just any turkeys. Turkeys doing something very specific. Walking in a circle on the cul-de-sac. Now, I know turkeys will follow each other, but they were stuck walking in the circle for a while. Do turkeys not know how to navigate curbs? This is one of those neighborhoods where the curbs weren't, you know, square. They were rounded. Were they scared to go up the curb? Were they performing some ritual? I don't know if this has ever happened to anybody else. It happened to us, too. We were trapped inside the house, not being able to leave, for about 30 minutes, and the turkeys disappeared when we came back outside. I don't know if anybody else in the world has experienced the turkeys in a circle on a cul-de-sac. I still don't know what they were doing.
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16: What are the chances you are listening to this while drinking a nice hot cup of coffee? If so, don't let me stop you. For years, we've been reporting on the health benefits of coffee, and that's not going to stop today. A new study, this one out of Harvard School of Public Health, found that coffee and tea could help lower your risk of developing dementia. People who enjoyed 1 to 3 caffeinated cups a day saw the biggest impact. In addition to the caffeine, coffee contains hundreds of bioactive compounds that can influence inflammation, glucose metabolism, vascular function, and oxidative stress. It's also possible coffee drinkers might be doing other things that keep them healthy. Eating a more balanced diet, getting plenty of exercise, sleep, not smoking, or drinking too much alcohol. And finally, staying socially active. I'm Dr. Sanjay Gupta, helping you live a better life.
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18: My

Jordan Davis just announced that he'll be playing the Bomb Factory in Dallas, Texas this August. It's one of those Red Bull shows where the fans pick the set list, the covers he does, his special guests. I'm not sure if tickets are on sale yet, but I have been to one of these. It's pretty awesome. Here is a TR. Didn't win.

0: My name is Justin. 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It's Chris Jansen, me and DeBeer.
1: Prettiest girl I've ever seen. Look at her, man, look at me.

Jason Aldean, Don't Tell On Me. It's the overnight ride, Ella Langley. Hey, oh, another week where she's doing something other people haven't done. She's got the number one and number two songs in the Billboard Hot 100 charts. Just keeps on going. I hope it carries through the rest of the year. This is number one. It's Choosing Texas on the overnight ride.

0: Riley Green seems to be everywhere these days. The other day, he played for the Savannah Bananas. My name's Justin. This is the Overnight Ride, the traveling baseball team that's kind of like a circus. And a lot of players have walk-up songs. Riley sang himself to the plate.
1: Atlanta, Georgia, please welcome Riley Green.

0: Sure.
1: Now, not only was he singing, he did wind up playing guitar by home plate, and the entire Savannah Bananas team did a little coordinated dance behind him. He also got a bass hit, so singing himself to the plate worked.
2: 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The Overnight Ride will be right back.
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2: A Better Life with Dr. Sanjay Gupta.
9: If you are the parent of an infant, it can be really hard to find baby foods that are truly healthy for your child. According to a new study out of UNC Chapel Hill, almost three-quarters of baby foods are ultra-processed and may contain additives that are linked to potential health problems later in life. The study's lead author said, what shocked her was that the top ingredient in 71% of these baby foods wasn't a fruit or vegetable. It was one or more additives that babies' guts are not fully developed enough to be able to handle. Eating the right food at this stage of life is so important because this is when children begin developing dietary preferences for the rest of their lives. So take the extra time to look at the ingredient labels on the foods you are buying. You're going to want short lists and also ingredients that you recognize. I'm Dr. Sanjay Gupta, helping you live a better life.
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honest with you. I hope we get no leaks or no previews of Cody Johnson and Luke Combs together until Cody's June 26th album comes out. It's the one time where I like the anticipation. But if it does leak or I get a clip, I'll play it.

was the most added song on country radio, Jacob Hackworth, said his mind is absolutely blown. It's What Took You So Long on the Overnight Ride.

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I-92.

ride. Remember your first car, Bailey Zimmerman's 2005 white Chevy Silverado. That's what this song's about. Still has it. Makes the song even better. Chevy Silverado on the overnight ride.

0: What a joyous time in the life of young people here and throughout the country. My name's Justin. This is the Overnight Ride. It is college graduation season. Over the weekend, I did make a trek downtown and I saw that Vanderbilt University had graduated. How did I know that? All of the students in their caps and gowns made their way down to Broadway for photo shoots, which is like the coolest photo shoot when you get your college degree after all that hard work. I had a college photo shoot after graduation. Sorry, right before graduation. Mine was a little different. I'm still pretty salty about it because my roommates and my friends who live behind me kept a secret from me until the day we graduated college. So we get our caps and gowns. We head to the first bar before graduation, Rodano's in Wilkes-Barre, Pennsylvania. And at that time, before our graduation, there was a little festival going on in the town square, the Fine Arts Fiesta, if you're from northeastern Pennsylvania. And my roommates and my friends said, hey, we got to get one more picture before we go to the ceremony. And I go, who was it with? And they said, Mark's mom. My roommate. I go, oh, why is she here, not the ceremony? I said, oh, she's working. I went, at the fiesta? They said, yes. It turns out for 4 years, my friends, my college roommates, the closest people in my life, were keeping from me that she was a working clown. She was there, free time, donated her time, cheer up the kids, and make balloon animals. And they didn't trust me with the information that she was a clown. So before my graduation, maybe the biggest day of my life, before I got my first job, they finally told me. They kept it from me. And now, in my parents' house, on a table, in a frame, is a picture of me and my roommates, and my roommate's mom as a clown in our caps and gowns.
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Megan Maroney, Medicine on the Overnight Ride. ACMs this Sunday night. Low cash, no nominations. What are we doing? We got to get it right next year.

0: A Touch Tunes jukebox on a Friday night with no songs lined up. Hates to see me coming. I'm Justin. It's the overnight ride. So Touch Tunes, you know, the jukebox where you can do it on your phone, which has severely affected my bank account, or you can do it on the wall by putting cash in, has released their Q1 results. The most played song for quarter one of 2026, Ella Langley's Choosin' Texas. I feel like I contributed to that. And once again, all the Creed songs.
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15: The risk of stroke goes up for all of us as we age, but for women, the risk really amplifies after menopause. In fact, one in five women in the United States between the ages of 55 and 75 will have a stroke. But according to a new study carried out by researchers in California, adhering to the Mediterranean diet can significantly lower that risk. One expert said, "We continue to see study after study showing that a predominantly plant-based diet improves all sorts of different outcomes. Now, with this diet in particular, you've seen it lower the risk of certain types of cancer, diabetes, depression, dementia, even gum disease. Now, as a reminder, the Mediterranean diet prioritizes eating vegetables, fruits, beans, olive oil, nuts and fish, and limiting meat and dairy. I'm Dr. Sanjay Gupta, helping you live a better life.
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A quick update on my quest to see Russell Dickerson jump through a table at his WrestleMania show. He did not do it this past Friday, but he is playing Red Rocks. He put a video up that said if they sell out the show, he'll do something that someone comments on Instagram. I put jump through a table. He responded with, brother, show it may happen. I won't be there, but the videos will be there. I hope RD goes to the table safely.

name's Justin. This is the Overnight Ride, as always. Catch me on Instagram, Justin Off Air. It's George Barrage, Luke Bryan. Ride, ride, ride on the Overnight Ride.

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0: If you don't know, on tour, Tucker Wetmore does have a piano section of his show where he plays a few songs on piano. Very skilled. I think he may play trumpet. There's a video floating around of him either trying to do it, or he knows how to do it, or is learning. So maybe sing trumpet on Tuck's tour.
1: 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Well, I've learned my lesson too many times. Blows like you put me through hell and I.

0: It's happening again. My name's Justin. This is The Overnight Ride. I just want to preface this again by saying this started out as a joke. My joke conspiracy theory that bears are actually people in bear suits. And I said that over the last 5 weeks. There's been so many bear-like human interactions. I don't know if I'm describing it the right way. The first was the lawsuit that was settled where people were dressing up as bears and destroying cars. And it was like insurance fraud. And they got caught. And a couple weeks ago, there was a bear eating Doritos out of a bag like a human. A bear broke into a bakery in Gatlinburg. And now this week, a bear locked itself inside of a bathroom. Recently happened in Gatlinburg, Tennessee. That's why I think it might be a marketing ploy now. Getting to Gatlinburg to see bears do human things. Bear was locked inside of a hotel bathroom, caused $50 in damage by breaking a mirror. Officers came in, freed the bear. No one was injured. Why? Here's what I want to know. How does the bear know? Right? Bears don't know there's automatic doors to get into a hotel, slides open. Bears don't know that the hotel lobby bathrooms are the cleanest ones in the building. That's where you go if you have a lot of people in the room and you got to do business. Bears don't know that. Humans do. Bears don't know how to lock doors. Humans do. The human wanted privacy. Maybe he was sweating inside of the bear suit. I'm just saying, this was a total joke. Now, this news story come out. Maybe I discovered something. Again, it's a joke conspiracy theory. But the news is telling me otherwise.
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12: For years, scientists have been studying the association between depression and dementia. As you might expect, the relationship is complicated. But there's this new study out of the UK which found it's not just broad strokes. There are six symptoms of depression that are especially correlated with dementia risk years later. Number one, losing confidence in yourself. Two, not being able to face up to your problems. Three, not feeling warmth or affection from other people. Four, feeling nervous and anxious all the time. Five, not being satisfied with the way tasks are carried out. And finally, six, difficulty concentrating. What we could be seeing here is the impact of people becoming less social, or that certain changes in the brain lead to both depression and dementia. But dementia takes longer to manifest. If you notice these symptoms, talk to your doctor about it. I'm Dr. Sanjay Gupta, helping you live a better life.
13: Visit uso.org/force to learn how you can be the force behind the forces.

The end of this week, Luke Combs checking something off his bucket list, playing Lambeau Field in Green Bay, Wisconsin, home of the Packers. Not many people have played there. Paul McCartney, Billy Joel, Kenny Chesney, now Luke Combs. But he has to play in the end zone. No in the round. They're very particular about their grass there. So the grass will be saved, and Luke will put on a good show. Here's BYU. Kinda

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0: going to give you fair warning in a couple seconds to tune out. This is a spoiler for Marshalls, okay? My name's Justin. This is the Overnight Ride. Here's the spoiler. I guess they killed off Riley Green's character. I thought he was coming back next season. They gave him a love interest. Yada, yada, yada. Now, I haven't watched the show. I've just been getting news about it. We got to talk about it. I guess Riley Green's character was in the hospital after a fire and succumbed to his injuries. Now, there's a lot of fan theories online that I've been diving into, even though I'm not fully watching the show, but informing you. They didn't show Riley that old TV trick. If you don't see the person, they might come back. So who knows? But he could come back in flashbacks in the future. So Riley may not be done. Kind of. I guess we'll have to see next season.
1: The Overnight Ride. The Overnight Ride. Live from Nashville and heard across America. We'll be right back.
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My name's Justin. This is the Overnight Ride. As always, Justin off air on Instagram, 615-737-1033. It is Ian Munsick in Love is Blind.

Ella Langley, Be Her on The Overnight Ride. John Morgan loved that song enough and so much that his own little version of his own recreation of a music video. Here's John, Jason Aldean. It's Friends Like That on The Overnight Ride.

This is not a homework assignment. You could go watch the video because I'm not sure I can say what he said on his Instagram page. But Shane Proffitt was smoking a cigar. He transported them a certain way. That's it. I can't say the other stuff because I'm trying to keep my paycheck. Shane Proffitt, Long Live Country on the Overnight Ride.

feels like every radio show in the country is probably talking about this, but I am somewhat of an expert on it. I'm Justin. It's the Overnight Ride. Cosmetic Cauliflower, which is not a Grateful Dead tribute band. It is now the new trend in ears. Not getting your ears pierced, not getting your ears tattooed, but punching them as hard as you can. At least that's how I would do it. Cosmetic Cauliflower ear. People in Russia are paying to have their ears intentionally deformed so they can look like seasoned MMA fighters. So if you don't know what this is, it is a condition of your ears where if you get hard enough, fluid, get hit hard enough in your ears, I'm hitting my own ears right now, fluid will get in there, it'll make your ear puff out, and eventually it'll basically calcify and become hard. And a lot of wrestlers and a lot of MMA fighters have cauliflower ear. It's from

0: constant trauma. I guess they're paying specialists $80 per year to create the lumpy look. Now, when I was a kid, I was big into wrestling, wrestled through college. When you're young, you're like, cauliflower ear is cool. Then when you get older, you're like, I wish I didn't have it. I had a little bit in my ear one time, and I thought I was the man. But then I started wearing headgear all the time and never got it. But I was the guy in college and in high school that would drain people's cauliflower ear because it was too expensive to go to the doctor. A few details, you just go to CVS and you get a syringe and you heat it up. Not recommended, don't do it. But if they're charging $80 per ear, I'll scrape some off the top. We'll go to a local high school. We'll wrestle a little bit. I wasn't that great. I just threw people. I had no offense, just defense. And then I'll give some money to charity. I feel like this is a great fundraiser to rough some ears up for the cosmetic cauliflower.
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12: A better life with Dr. Sanjay Gupta.
13: If you are the parent of an infant, it can be really hard to find baby foods that are truly healthy for your child. According to a new study out of UNC Chapel Hill, almost three quarters of baby foods are ultra-processed and may contain additives that are linked to potential health problems later in life. The study's lead author said, what shocked her was that the top ingredient in 71% of these baby foods wasn't a fruit or vegetable. It was one or more additives that babies' guts are not fully developed enough to be able to handle. Eating the right food at this stage of life is so important because this is when children begin developing dietary preferences for the rest of their lives. So take the extra time to look at the ingredient labels on the foods you are buying. You're going to want short lists and also ingredients that you recognize. I'm Dr. Sanjay Gupta, helping you live a better life.
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Speaking of beer, I did see that Pabst Blue Ribbon has released their pickle beer with Grillo's pickles, the best pickle. And now Smoothie King has a Grillo's pickle smoothie, which does sound great for the morning after you have too many PBR pickles.

full-on takedown. The match is over. 2 points from Ella Langley on the internet. Troll made his way to her Instagram page as she was playing guitar. And he said, Ella's not even playing guitar. She said, how's your mom's basement? Here's Ella and Morgan Wallen. It's I Can't Love You Anymore on the Overnight Ride.

0: in talking about all the honorary degrees yesterday, I forgot that Brad Paisley and his wife both received honorary degrees from Belmont. On top of that, Brad is releasing Tackle Box. Well, we'll continue to release Tackle Box. Basically, it's a bunch of stuff he hasn't released. Hooks, guitar licks, lyrics. There's two songs out right now. We'll continue releasing these over a time period. Some old stuff, some new stuff, some stuff he's working on. So pretty cool to see. Brad is giving us some new old stuff. Old new stuff?
1: We're here for you. Second and third shifters, we are here for you. More of the Overnight Ride is next.
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the kids say, it just scratches my brain the right way, and I'm trying to figure out what it is. I think it's the guitar part. New now from Gavin Adcock. Here's Wannabe on the Overnight Ride.

I'm Justin. This is the Overnight Ride. Coming up on Friday, another interview. Ashley McBride will be here talking about her new album, Wild, her residency at our church's bar, and we'll nerd out a little bit. Even

0: My name's Justin. This is the Overnight Ride. Who's this?
1: Jeff Zoga.
0: Jeff calling us from the great state of Texas in Dallas. Make you laugh, make you cringe, make you think. I think tonight, heavily on the thinking side, a good amount of one-liners. What do you got?
1: So, what happens when you get scared half to death twice? I want to grow my own food, but I can't find bacon seeds. Frog parking only. All others will be towed. My wife said I'd never listen to her, or something like that. I checked into the Hokey Pokey clinic, and I turned myself around. Is there ever a day that mattresses are not on sale?
0: I don't know.
1: I know.
0: That had me thinking now. Mattresses are always on sale.
1: What do you call a robbery without any bloodshed?
0: A robbery without any bloodshed, what?
1: Stainless steel.
0: Oh, my God. All right, clever, clever, clever.
1: The only thing flat earth or sphere is sphere itself. This is Jeff the Joke Guy, signing off.
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5: For years, scientists have been studying the association between depression and dementia. 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

So John Party has been documenting his life on the road before and after shows. I've never seen someone who loves Walgreens as much as him. Now, is he using coupons and loyalty points? Because if he isn't, he should be giving them away at meet and greets. Probably has an unlimited amount. It's John Party Boots Off on the Overnight Ride.

am unsure if I read this one, but this might be my favorite Tucker Wetmore social media comment of the night. This is from Angelina. She says, I want to be the queen of your trailer park. Which, if he doesn't put that on merch, is a missed opportunity. There's Brunette on the overnight ride. Oh, no.

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Welcome to the Overnight Ride, live from Nashville to hometowns across the USA.

0: drunk.
1: Dustin Lynch, Easy to Love on the overnight ride. Couldn't get any easier for him the other day. He was in his house. He heard a turkey. Looked outside. The turkey was fighting himself in the reflection of his truck. So Dustin got the turkey call, opened the door, and tried to call the turkey into the house. It did not come in, but it was almost a very easy hunt for him.
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14: You ever wonder why the same cold virus makes some people so sick and others not sick at all? Well, according to an interesting new study out of Yale School of Medicine, one key factor is how quickly the cells in their noses, called nasal cells, respond to the virus and contain it. It's called the interferon response, and it can vary for different people. Now, when that response gets inhibited, it can trigger a different reaction, which leads to excessive mucus production and inflammation. In other words, a cold that is a lot more miserable. Of course, there are other factors at play: your genetics, any underlying conditions, immunity from vaccinations or previous infections. If you are trying really hard not to get sick, high-quality masks, they can be very effective. Also, good old-fashioned hand washing. And remember not to touch your face. I'm Dr. Sanjay Gupta, helping you live a better life.
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0: show a couple weeks ago, and he was talking about his hometown show that is coming up. Red Rocks, Grand Ole Opry in his hometown, all on his bucket list. And he is from the Midwest, and where he's from, it doesn't get more Midwest.
1: 4,500 people, Southwest Missouri, not much. I've never seen 4,500 people in that town altogether, but yeah, not really jack to do. I mean, there's a Walmart, there's a Dollar General. That's
0: and there's a barbecue place. I did look
1: that up. Tractors barbecue. Yeah, and that's about it. Yeah, so what's really cool is here in August I'm gonna be playing in my hometown, playing a show there. I think that's gonna be like a really full circle moment because it's where I came from. I went to school and grew up my whole life and did all the crazy things that I did.
0: Tyler Nance keeps me sane on the overnight ride.

always tell when someone is talking to text the show at 615-737-1033 because they requested Lainey Wilson, but it was L-A-Y space K-N-E-E. 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
5: All right, here we go. Nashville says, great night. What a show.

0: Okay.
1: Yeah, that's not the name of the band.
0: No. Oh, You Look Wonderful Tonight. Got it.
1: Not a band. Nailed it. And not a band, but good job cranking out, throwing out some of his songs.
0: Oh, okay.
1: Yeah.
0: That's what you're going to ask me. So
1: in the white room with black curtains.
2: Yep. White room, Speedy, white room.
1: Yep.
2: Does that ring a bell, white room?
0: Boy, let me see here.
1: By the way, Adler, you will love this. When Greg and I were in high school.
0: Cream,
1: that is correct.
3: That's it, Cream.
1: Had a way to go speed.
3: Rises to the top.
4: Rises to the top.
1: When we were in high school.
0: Blues Breakers, though.
1: Who was in when they did Layla?
0: Eric Clapton.
1: No.
4: That'd be Derek Nadamas.
1: But anyway, so Adler, you'll love this. So when Greg and I were in high school, and I had never seen it prior to that. Had you, Greg?
4: Uh-uh.
1: But I've seen that bands will do it now with guitar players and bass players. But when we were in high school, our band was one of the first marching bands I had ever seen that had an electric bass in the band. I mean, he would have the amp at the pep rallies.
4: Oh, he owned the pep rallies.
1: Everything. And he would play, boom, boom, boom, boom, boom, boom, boom, boom, boom, sunshine of my love. And he would play that and they actually had a version of it. The band would join it.
0: Bam, bam, bam, bam.
1: Oh,
2: that's fantastic.
1: It was so cool. Would
4: run around the gym with the flags with your class.
1: It was really, really cool. But Eric Clapton hit in the chest by fan throwing an object. Cuts the concert short. Now, I want you to imagine you're there and some idiot.
0: Golly.
4: Yeah, it's probably not cheap to be there.
1: The 81-year-old guitarist was in Madrid, Spain. He was struck by what appeared to be a vinyl record. A fan captured a video showing Clapton walking along the stage to applause and then was hit by the object in the chest.
4: Where?
1: Right there. And
3: that came from above.
1: Yeah. See,
0: it looks like it's
4: crowds giving him tons.
0: And it looks like it's a flat, almost like
4: it's
0: an
4: album.
0: Like an album. Yeah, that's what I was thinking.
1: It was
0: like an LP or
1: they're
0: something.
1: They're saying a vinyl. Yeah, vinyl record. Yeah. Hit him in the chest.
4: Just, so they thought he was going to pick it up, sign it, and throw it back?
1: Because that's how stupid people are now.
4: Well, that's just like the phone thing. A lot of times, when they showed Riley and other people been hit with phones.
1: I don't know. Now, I want you to think about this.
4: Not a good idea.
1: If you're in the crowd, how mad you are at this idiot. What we're seeing is Clapton coming out. He had left the stage. He had returned to perform an encore, but after being hit by the record in the chest, he did not go through with encore.
4: That's
1: stupid. Ended it.
4: That's it. I'm out of here.
0: Well, they're going to have to start playing behind a fence like in Roadhouse.
4: Yeah.
0: You know?
4: throwing stuff at chicken wire.
1: All right. So, list of people. Billie Eilish has been hit. Nick Jonas has been hit. Kelsey Ballerina has been hit. I don't know who this other person is. Riley Green has been hit. We have to stop this.
3: Wait, who's the other person? Why does
1: B-E-B-E. R-E-X-H-A?
3: B.B. Rexha, Rick.
1: Who's B.B. Rexha?
3: Everybody loves her.
1: I don't know who B.B. Rexha is.
3: She's a little thick.
1: A lot of thick?
3: I'm sorry. I didn't. No. I forgot we were on the air.
1: Yeah.
3: Yeah.
0: Did you?
1: Is this style of music?
3: It's like a country pop, I think.
1: What?
4: Not country.
3: Is she not country at all?
0: You're talking about B.B. Rexha, right?
1: Yeah, who's B.B. Rexha?
0: In the Name of Love and all that. Country. Say My Name.
1: I do not know her.
3: Oh, you're right. It's just straight up pop.
1: Yeah. Is that a statue in Richard Simmons' house? No, I'm sorry.
3: That's B.B. Rexha.
1: Okay. No, I don't know who that is.
4: Anyway, she got hit with something.
1: She got hit, too. I don't want people throwing things at B.B.
3: No.
4: What did B.B. do to him?
1: But the point is, guys,
3: nothing wrong with being thick.
1: No. Trust me. I've made a living at it.
0: She's big in the LGBTQ community, too.
1: But thanks for getting that in.
4: Yeah.
0: Well, that, it is. I
1: know.
0: She's very well.
4: So you're saying that you're glad she got hit by a
1: phone?
3: Rick, you support hate crimes.
0: Once again, Rick didn't know about an artist, and I was trying to let him know.
1: Right.
0: Okay. That's all.
1: Yeah. Okay. And a shocker, I don't follow the career of B.B. Rexha.
3: Right. Okay.
4: I thought you did.
1: But I want to throw this out. What makes our society so stupid right now, stupid, stupid, stupid. There was a time, completely wrong, when at least we had throwing objects right. You threw things at people you didn't like.
4: Yeah.
1: These idiots are throwing things at artists they think are going to take stop bleeding and then sign what they've thrown on stage
4: or
1: take a picture and throw it back. Mm-hmm. That's how stupid everybody is. That's just dumb.
4: Yeah. Stuff like this, obviously, this person thought they were going to get it signed.
1: And keep in mind.

0: would you go to the trouble to bring it with you, keep up with
1: yeah.
0: it? And in my and your best idea is I'll hit Eric Clapton with it. I'll throw it onto the stage because he'll dig that. But what I'm talking about, this doesn't even seem like something that requires any super deep intelligence to know.
2: Yeah.
0: You know, most people, if you can walk and chew gum, know I shouldn't throw things that could hurt an artist at an artist that I like. You really shouldn't throw it at, no matter what.
1: Right.
0: But there was a time at least people understood throwing something was a yeah. bad thing.
2: If you could get
0: now people are throwing it thinking it's a good
2: yeah.
0: thing.
2: I mean, if they were hitting you with tomatoes,
0: right.
2: stuff yeah. like that.
0: Right. But, by the way, somebody said that BB did have a country number one. With Florida Georgia Line.
3: Thank you.
2: Well, that don't make her a country artist.
0: No, yes, maybe that's all Adler knew because he's a big country artist.
2: So did Nelly. You think that's a country artist?
3: Yes, no. Nelly is a country artist.
0: But what I'm saying is Adler loves country and Western, and this may be the only way she came into his life, so he didn't know.
3: Yeah. I don't know. I could not name a single BB Rexha song.
4: Well, you need to learn.
3: I did see her. She was on like some NFL broadcast where she was like the halftime show or something. But I was not. It's not my style. It's not my thing.
4: A little bit of EDM in it too.
0: Hearing about her for the first time in my entire life today.
3: Rick, you've seen her before.
0: No, I haven't.
3: She's very famous. And it's Kelsey Ballerini, not Ballerina. You
0: see?
3: Said Ballerina.
0: See?
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0: noon Central, 1 o'clock Eastern on the YouTube channel. I will tell you that I'm getting more and more people that are thanking this show for Relief Factor. Hey, let me tell you something. This has been inflammation. You hear a lot about inflammation. Inflammation, bad, bad. It causes all kinds of things. And the body has a natural inflammatory response, which leads to aches and pains, some of them to the point that it's robbing you of the joy of the Lord God Almighty giving you another day. So I will tell you that thousands in our audience over the years, about two-thirds, go on to order more. So I want you to understand that. So it works for the majority of the people, and it is all natural. It's just four botanicals. I take two packs a day. 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And if that's the culprit, it's going to go to the foundation of it. Now, it's not going to mask it. That's important. That's why we say get 3 weeks of it. You're not going to start, and start taking it. 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And then you get into a problem of, maybe taking these too much. 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All right. So we're finding out more. Not a happy topic. Not a happy topic. But we are. Let's just be honest. We were interested in why would someone jump over security fences, run onto a runway, and be run over by an airplane? Yeah. I mean, well, they're now.
1: Oof, the footage shows it now.
0: They're now coming out.
2: Are you serious?
1: Yes.
0: They're now coming out and saying that they do believe this was suicide.
1: Yep. Yeah.
0: That the person intended
2: to go in the motor
0: to die by being run over by a plane.
1: Yeah.
0: So that's a sad thing. But
2: how have they determined this?
0: Greg?
1: The initial footage blocked it out, but then the full footage was released.
0: But it turns into
1: a firework.
0: An engine fire really fast.
1: Yeah, it's just a firework.
2: So here I go. I'm walking out.
1: Across
2: I'm still committed.
0: Oh, my God. You see how quickly I'm gone?
1: And gone.
0: I'm gone.
3: I don't know that this is necessary, but have you read a little bit on the corner on the cause of death?
0: Well, I bet I got it.
2: Did it go in the motor?
0: Mm-hmm.
1: Yep. Yes, right into the engine.
2: Mm-hmm. Well, I got to say this. You got to give them credit on that. Ain't easy to do.
3: No, because it's coming on.
2: You know what I'm saying? Yeah. To get yourself right there in that spot.
3: It's getting up to speed.
0: That's one angle, Greg, he got hit
2: by landing gear, but he actually went for the tread.
1: Yeah, or if it goes over you, you're like.
2: Yeah, that's what I'm saying. I mean, that ain't easy to do.
0: No. Identified now as, I'm not sure how, but identified now as 41-year-old Michael Mott.
1: Fingerprint. They've used a fingerprint.
0: Yeah, okay.
1: That's how they identified
3: him. One finger.
2: Did he leave a note or something?
3: They're looking for that.
0: Mm-hmm.
3: They're looking for that.
0: They said airport officials were not aware that he had entered the restricted area. He scaled an 8-foot perimeter fence topped with barbed wire. He was ultimately pulled into the aircraft's engine, which triggered a fire.
2: Boy, did it.
0: Here's a line in the story of Speedy mentioned that I don't think it's necessary. The medical examiner determined the cause of death to be multiple blunt and sharp force injuries.
1: Mm-hmm.
0: Well, yeah.
1: Yeah.
2: That makes a bird strike look like nothing.
1: Yeah.
0: It does, Greg.
2: They also said he was mad that Spirit Airlines had shut down.
0: Greg.
3: Okay.
0: Greg, that was why.
3: They did say, according to airport representatives, the ground detection sensors, which they have outside the fence, set off alarms near the perimeter of the fence around 11 p.m., I guess, but they didn't see, on live surveillance cameras any trespassers. Instead, they saw a herd of deer near the fence line.
2: They said, oh, that's
1: a deer.
3: And they were like, okay, it's just deer. And And they said that, I guess apparently there's, as far as security and figuring out, okay, how'd this happen and us not detecting prior to him getting over.
2: I got to give Tex Nation props on this one. He probably was on his third layover. That's what they.
0: Greg also he was going to pick a Spirit airline runway, but he did fear they might miss him.
3: Can I say he was very athletic? They say it only took him 15 seconds to jump over the fence.
0: Wow,
3: it was topped, as Rick said, with barbed wire and get over, climb it, get over the fence, get down, and get to walking. 15 seconds.
0: Said he covered 650 yards. I mean feet. I'm sorry to land to get to the runway. So 650 feet to get there. So once he got over, but also they're saying they don't know how he got there. They have not found a car.
2: Really?
0: They haven't found a bicycle.
1: Him.
0: They haven't found any type of vehicle nearby. So they don't, was he dropped off?
2: Well, then how do they know who it is?
0: By the fingerprints.
1: They found a finger.
0: Yeah, the fingerprints. One finger survived.
2: I missed that. Sorry. Yeah,
0: that's all right. It was there. You were probably thinking about one-liners.
1: You were.
2: Look, I'm 100%.
0: Well, sure. So,
1: goodness gracious. Woo.
2: Look right there. He's just walking.
3: How about there's 36 miles of TA compliance fencing around the airport? 36 miles.
0: Wow.
3: So they're trying to figure out, like Rick's saying, how did he get through all that? Yeah, well, obviously he jumped the fence, but
2: the timing, you know, though, the time he did.
1: It would be different
2: if I jumped the fence and I sat there for an hour and timed it. He'd come on over and went right to it.
1: Mm-hmm. Yeah.
0: He did.
1: He's been arrested over 20 times since 2002, including attempted murder.
0: Mm.
1: He was picked up last month for felony trespassing.
3: Yeah, it was a very disturbed individual, unfortunately. Yeah.
0: No doubt about that.
3: Thank goodness nobody got hurt. I mean, some injuries on the plane, but that was it.
0: Don't miss how many times he was put back in society, too. And I think we can see by this footage, he wasn't quite ready for that.
1: He wasn't.
0: No. Also, 12 passengers on Frontier Flight 4345 were injured. And a lot of them got hurt trying to use the emergency slide during the evacuation. 5 were transported to local hospitals.
2: You think they tried to slam brakes on, everybody went flying everywhere. Well, they're buckled.
0: Yeah.
3: But no, he was saying the slide coming down.
0: Yeah.
3: You know, the thing.
2: Yeah.
3: But all
2: the injuries came on the slide?
0: Well, Greg, apparently, yes.
2: Okay.
0: But that's wow. And you've seen the people on the inside taking footage of it, and then somebody said, that's one of those things you're like, all right. And I know. I'm not saying I'm that way, but it would have crept into my mind. Now we're delayed
2: for a while.
1: Well, yeah, you're delayed,
0: right?
2: Yeah. Right. For a while,
0: right? Not gonna be on time.
3: 200 and how many? 31
0: Thanks.
3: People
0: mm-hmm.
3: on board.
0: That's a lot of lives, a lot of people there.
2: That are going places.
3: Yeah.
0: Right. So that's
3: maybe a wedding.
2: Hey, did y'all get delayed? What happened? Well,
0: yeah, I'm still with some of you on Text Nation. We saw it too. The first time we saw the footage, not this footage, but of the passengers getting off, they let them off right there at the engine.
2: I know.
0: And they were looking in the engine.
2: I saw it.
0: And some people don't let your kids look in that engine. Right, but I guess that's the door.
3: Was that the side of the plane, or was it the engine on the other side?
0: Well, they were getting off looking into the engine, so I'm afraid it might have been the same side.
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0: Thank you for being with us today, America. So, yeah, tough story. A lot of you commented on that. Can't imagine being on that flight. Some of you asking. I mean, if you're the pilot, what is that first announcement?
15: Right.
0: You know. Of course, on straight up airlines, we're just straight up.
15: You just straight up. You tell them what happened.
0: No, well, Greg, we are. I mean, it's straight up airlines.
15: You come on, you ain't gonna believe it.
16: Hey, pastors, from the cockpit. As you, a lot of you saw outside there, we got a ball of fire, got an engine out there. It's pretty obvious for all of you. See, we're going to slow her down, and we've come to a full stop. From what we gathered, you're not going to believe this one. At first time, we thought it might have been the largest bird we've ever encountered, but our first initial thing, we think somebody ran out on the runway and we've soaked them in the engine. So we're going to be paused for a little while. So let's sit tight. We'll start talking about evacuation. If you're getting off the plane, all right, I'm going to emphasize this too. If you can try not to look in the engine, that'd probably beneficial for you, for those of you that would like to sleep again. So stand by. We'll get the door open. We'll try to get you off the plane, and then we'll have somebody waiting for you to try to see if we can get you on another connection.
17: That's the pilot on straight up.
16: Yeah, on straight up airline.
18: That's the right thing to do.
16: Yeah. We just
17: straight up with them.
16: Yeah,
18: you got to be straight up with them on straight up airline.
17: And look, the pilot to the tower, he was like, hey, I think we just hit somebody.
16: Yeah, I know y'all don't want to believe this.
17: And the only reason they deployed the emergency exit is because they started smelling smoke in the cockpit and inside the plane. So they were like, hey, we need to get out of here.
16: Mm-hmm. How you get hurt on that?
18: I've always wanted to go down the slide on an airplane.
17: I do too.
9: Apparently, it's not as smooth as we thought.
16: It took not just one or two.
18: So it's not fun. It's more like,
17: I don't know.
18: Keep going down.
17: That looks pretty fun.
9: Have you seen?
17: Or if it's deployed, it's an emergency. Probably.
16: It's usually not a good situation. Not fun. Maybe not.
17: Not at a theme park.
9: Not a theme park, but
18: it's not.
9: See, I know it's just a simple slide, but we've all been on airplanes. I've seen people that a simple slide is going to be an endeavor.
16: Yeah.
17: Plus, you're right.
18: They're searching for lawsuits. You know they are. Everybody's looking to sue for something.
16: That's true. Yeah.
17: You'd come down with your shoulder. My shoulder hurts.
16: I broke my tailbone.
9: Yeah.
17: So,
16: nice.
17: Bald eagle.
9: Guys, do any of us want this Weird Al Yankovic, the musical?
17: Oh, Greg, you'd go.
16: I'm going to be honest with you. I've never.
9: Here we go.
16: I don't.
18: When I was a kid, loved Weird Al.
16: Yes, but I've never.
9: Right.
16: Look, I appreciate what he's done. He's made a great living, and wow, but it gets on my nerves.
19: Release the Kraken.
16: Don't y'all?
17: Don't give it much attention. The Amish in Paradise thing was kind of funny.
16: Maybe it was okay. But
17: was it fat?
16: You knew it.
17: Yeah.
16: I'm gonna make videos. Yes, it's a lot silly.
9: Okay. All right. So not a fan.
16: Not a fan. No.
9: So your response to the musical, not interested.
16: Let me tell you this: if you ever see that I've gone to a Weird Al concert or anything, my grandkids had something to do with it. That would be it.
17: He was at Banana Ball?
16: Oh boy, I might melt.
9: I will say that, believe it or not, I'm not drafting completely with Greg, but I think Weird Al, being someone who's been in radio as long as I have been in radio, to me, Weird Al were pretty good comedy songs to play on a radio show, period.
16: Yeah.
9: Anything beyond that, I didn't fully understand. I'm in an arena.
16: Oh, I think
9: And people are here to hear my silly songs.
16: Like I'm out there grooving to it.
9: Right. Yeah, and some of it I thought was very clever. I thought was just kind of silly.
16: Yeah, I'll give you that.
9: Us talking about silly.
16: The Amish one was probably the best.
9: Keep in mind, right now, Weird Al Yankovic is being critiqued by a group of men that listened to a horse fart for a good portion of the show yesterday.
18: We only listened to it four or five times.
16: Rick, and we're talking about silly.
9: Yeah, we're going to talk about it.
16: It's silly.
9: That's silly.
17: Guys.
9: Play that horse again.
16: Rick, I'm going to take a long look at us on that one.
17: He's got a tour out. Weird Al concert tickets.
18: Yeah, he does
17: He's in Alpharetta, Georgia.
16: It's a big draw.
17: Alpharetta Day weekend. So he's in Birmingham, Alabama at Coca-Cola Amphitheater on October the 2nd.
16: Let me tell you who probably won't be there.
17: For the show.
16: Auburn,
17: he's going to be there, and there's only 47 tickets left.
9: Here's
17: September 29th.
16: Where is he playing at Auburn?
17: The Performing Arts Center, it looks like.
9: I've actually been in there before. Blake was actually
16: Where Weird Al is going to be.
9: Not a huge room.
17: That's what it says.
16: Okay.
0: But I will say this. I do appreciate the fact that he's never claimed to be anything but stupid.
20: Now, that's true.
0: Even the musical is going to be called Dare to Be Stupid. And and he had in a funny statement, ever since I was a middle-aged man, I've always wanted to be part of the New York theater community. Not since I was a kid, since I was a middle-aged man. Look, to me, that's funny.
18: Yes.
0: He's a funny guy.
17: Would you like to go to lunch with him and hear his story?
20: Yeah.
18: Yes.
20: Now, I believe, correct me if I'm wrong, he got his start with the accordion doing Another One Rides the Bus. Right, and then that Dr. Demento or whatever, yes, some guy had a radio show, started playing it.
0: But you wouldn't have cared for his show either.
20: No, I would not have.
0: Right.
20: And he just blew up.
0: Right.
20: I remember the first time I saw him with that accordion doing Another One, Rise of Bus. I thought it was funny.
17: Okay.
20: I did. Yeah. I didn't want to go see it, but I thought it was funny.
0: Right. Did he come back, too, and, like, apologize for doing a song about being fat? I hope not.
20: I hope not. Fast
0: at one time, I don't know. Somebody,
20: you know, he used it and made it fat.
21: You know I'm fat.
0: Because, you know, there was a time when you could talk about being fat, but now everybody gets, you know, there's shaming of every kind.
20: Body shaming.
0: You shame me. Of course, they're not ashamed. It took other people to shame them. But
17: Right. And then there's some that are that have been shamed on their behalf.
20: Yeah.
17: Oh, you know what I mean? Like, no, I don't have a problem with it. Yeah, yes, you do.
20: You're mad. They're making fun of you. Well, but
17: it's kind of funny. No, it's not.
20: Right. I just don't know if I could sit and watch a whole concert of Weird Al. Maybe I'm wrong. I may love it. I don't know.
0: I could not, but I respect his success. He did do some things I thought were clever, and I love that he doesn't take himself serious.
20: And I've seen interviews. He's a pretty good interview.
0: But do I want to sit around and listen to Weird Al music beyond Amish Paradise? I actually like Amish Paradise better than any of them.
20: Yeah, that was pretty.
0: Been spending most. To me, I'm fat. Amish didn't Paradise. Quite a little silly for me, and the fat get up and all that. Yeah. You know,
18: and he spoofed the Michael Jackson video so good,
0: which is hilarious.
20: Yeah, no, see that right there is funny.
0: Yeah.
20: Okay, I'm rethinking this thing.
0: I'm not going to see it live. Weird Al was funny, but I mean, am I going to the musical?
20: Nothing's going to make me do that. But
0: he is funny.
20: I appreciate these fat gang members with their
18: and
20: pizza.
18: Gang members are handing him sandwiches.
0: That's so funny. You ain't fat.
20: You ain't fat.
0: Yes, I am.
20: It's okay. That's funny. That's a funny video.
0: It is.
20: You see that change
21: doing
20: right
21: the
20: there?
21: Michael Jackson dance while he's fat.
20: Okay.
18: Ben, you're laughing.
20: I take it back.
0: He's funny.
18: Yes. All right. Also, why did Michael Jackson grab his crotch area all the time?
20: He blamed it on the music. Remember that?
18: Goodness.
0: I have a story today that may help you. So
20: stand by.
0: But anyway,
20: think
0: about the Weird Al Dare to Be Stupid musical is actually being produced by Tony Award-winning company called Seaview. So these people have won awards in theater, and they're taking on the Weird Al musical.
17: All right, you ready for this? Yeah. I hate to say it. This means that he's got a pretty good following.
0: Oh, yeah.
17: They're going to invest that kind of stuff into it.
20: Yeah, I forgot about it in this video.
17: Okay, you're back on. So now you
20: on the original video, Michael shows them guys on roller skates, and they're really good. On this one, it's a big fat guy standing there, and he's barely rolling.
0: So you have... And that's back when you could
20: talk. That's funny.
0: That's back, you know, when.
20: I'm sorry. Now, I'm not going to have this moment with George Strait where I take it all back. But I'm sorry, Weird Al. I'm not going to come see you live, but I take it back.
18: You're funny.
20: You're a funny guy.
0: Where are you on I Lost on Jeopardy?
20: I Lost on Jeopardy. Yeah, well, one thing it makes me have to, even though it's a spoof, I have to hear the one, maybe the worst song ever made. I thought that was horrible.
0: What Our Love's in Jeopardy. Yeah. You hated that?
20: I hated that.
0: You hated that song?
20: Only thing worse was Abracadabra.
0: No, Abracadabra is the worst song.
18: Abracadabra is a terrible song.
20: No, please. Here we go. I wish they'd show the guy on the roller skate.
18: He's in that fat suit, so he's having to dance so hard.
20: Oh, yeah.
18: Gosh, it's good. But yeah, I wanted to be Weird Al, and then later I wanted to be Steve Irwin after that.
20: Oh,
18: yeah,
20: what if you were both?
18: The Weird Alligator Hunter.
0: We'll be back. More of the Rick Burgess Show coming your way right after this.
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0: Thanks for being with us today. Oh, man. We're having a blast. I'm so glad you're here. An opportunity to chat with us via phone coming up shortly. Right now you can text us, of course. 888, the number 6, Big Vox. 888-624-4869. You can chat. Adler's got that for you there on our YouTube channel, Tube City. You can always email us. Find our email address if you'd like to be maybe on a Hey Bird segment, got a question or something like that. You can do that by going to rickburgessshow.com. Just look at the team there. All of our emails are there, all of our X accounts and all of our Instagram. You can find all that there as well. So many ways to contact us, and you can follow us on social media too. So all that's available. Did you have something?
17: No, I was just going to tell you that our president just landed in Beijing for his China trip. Mm-hmm. To talk to China,
0: Jingling
17: and G and all that. And mm-hmm. I understand our old buddy Sean Hannity is with him.
0: Is he really?
17: He's going to be doing his show, I think, live from there.
0: Wow. And, from China. Come on.
17: And others made the trip.
18: Anyway, Elon Musk is on the
17: Elon plane. Is there. And was it Tim that's on there, Tim Cook?
18: NVIDIA or NVIDIA, however you say it, that Jensen Huang or whatever the guy's name mm-hmm. is. I forget his name. He's a huge... tech CEO of NVIDIA, the chip manufacturer. He's on the trip too.
17: Yeah, but it's a little disturbing sometimes because you see all these Chinese kids and the youth that are out there, and you're just wondering, you know, I'm sure they're all made to stand there and wave and be happy and smile and don't you big. Not. But he's coming down the tarmac now, about to be welcomed.
16: Well, I'll tell you what, a lot of them are grateful for that they're little boys. Because during One Child Nation, that was important.
17: Right.
16: Yeah. But they stopped doing that. So they stopped doing that because they realized it was an idiotic idea.
18: And killing themselves off.
16: It was. Yeah. But also, one of the parts in this this little summit they're having got some Taiwan tensions here we got to talk about, too.
18: Mm-hmm. Oh, absolutely. Mm-hmm. Yes. Mm-hmm. Speaking of chips.
16: Yep. So.
17: Yeah, he said trade is a big deal in this trip. Trade.
16: Yeah. So there'll be trade talk. There'll be Taiwan talk. Mm. Also, on the other front, it's starting to look like, because we didn't do it yesterday, but since we're in a semi-political update here, we'll give you this. Yesterday, you know, Trump, y'all saw this if you're following the news cycle, that Iran is just, his quote was, is being stupid with the things. They keep trying to get a peace deal. And Iran keeps changing it and then saying they agree to something, then not agreeing to it. And then, well, we agreed to that, but now we want that to be shorter, not longer. Mm-hmm. And he's like, I don't know what's wrong with these people, why this is so difficult. They are in no position of power. And now there's an update today that there's some rumblings that looks like our military is kind of moving into position for another campaign if they don't come around.
17: Mm-hmm.
16: So we'll
17: yeah, yeah. I think he said they need to come around or we're going to finish the job.
16: I know. And, but it looks like the report today is that watching our military right now, which I kind of wish sometimes unless they're being used
0: sometimes our media can be used without knowing they're being used to send the message to Iran. Let's let them see us moving. Y'all go. Y'all can report. You know, let's let the media report that. Let's throw that out there. Let them see that we're moving into position, that we're serious, and maybe that'll encourage them to go ahead and agree to something that we can kind of stop all this.
18: Right. So here's Trump actually commenting about just the war. This is his most recent. Before he left for China, he was taking questions.
17: And this is where the Nat sound behind you is going to be awful.
18: Is it really?
17: Yeah, but or it was yesterday when I heard it.
18: On my phone, okay.
8: We had a choice. Let these lunatics have a nuclear weapon. If you want to do that, then you're a stupid person, and you happen to be. I mean, I know you very well.
16: Oh, that's so good.
8: Anybody that wants them to have a nuclear weapon is a stupid person.
16: And I know you...
17: And I know you are.
16: And I know you're one of them because I happen to know you.
0: That's your president, guys.
16: There he is.
0: There he is.
16: And that hair is real.
0: There he is. Speaking of politics,
17: y'all.
0: Billy Bob Thornton, a breath of fresh air.
17: Yeah.
0: Billy Bob. He was on the, I don't know about the Howie Mandel Does Stuff podcast.
16: Who doesn't have a podcast?
0: Greg, if you don't have a podcast, honestly, if you don't have a podcast, you are so out of touch.
16: I mean, no matter
0: so,
16: what you
0: are.
16: You are
0: so out of touch.
16: What you do.
0: But during an appearance on the Howie Mandel Does Stuff podcast, he explained, Billy Bob Thornton, he's 70 now, he explained why he's never been one to use his Hollywood platform to force political or personal beliefs on others. He says, I don't know anything about politics. I have no idea. And the stuff I do believe, I don't think I don't want to force down in somebody else's throat because I'm not an expert. I may have
16: That's refreshing.
0: He says I may have principles and I may have things that I believe in, but that doesn't mean that I know enough even about my own conclusions to convince you you should share those conclusions.
16: Yeah, that's a good, point.
0: You know, because sometimes I've had people say, well, here's the reason why I believe this, this, and this, and then they support it with some things I can't really ignore, and I'll go, well, you know what? I see where you base that on, and maybe I need to consider that. But what he's saying is I'm not even able to do that. Yeah. I mean, I do have things that I've come to my own conclusion about, but I'm not even sure that I could convince you that was still right. You know?
17: Right.
0: I still got to know what I'm talking about. So anyway, he's been saying that before. He's saying at the – and he also – now, he's got some things, you know. Now, he's 70, so maybe he's changed a lot. On some other things in his life that are not so great, but he did say, which I do like too, that he's also a person that says, I don't understand celebrities that treat people badly who without them you would not even have the life you have.
17: Mm-hmm.
0: He says, you know, when he always takes time to stop, thank people, they have something to sign it. He said, I'm approachable when I'm out because his mindset is these are the people that are coming over to me right now. And you know, they got to act right. And as long as they're just being nice people and they don't mean me any harm, if they're just coming over to say, I like what you do and I'm upset about that.
16: Yeah.
0: He said, I think we owe them, because without them, we don't have all the life we have.
16: He's one of those. And some of the roles are kind of rough, but if he's in a movie, I'll give it a look.
0: Right.
16: You know,
0: Like I want to watch Landman if it just wasn't so foul and I didn't have to deal with these women that are in there that seem to be, you know, I know, because I've said this, I don't apologize for this, that men and women are equal, but they're beautifully distinct. And I will just tell you this thing now where women are trying to show that they can be as crude and as, low as men can be. With bathroom humor and foul mouth and nastiness, that is so. That's not appealing on anybody, but it's super unappealing on a woman. I mean, it just comes across so grotesque and hard to watch. And it's once again these people creating these movies and shows. They're presenting something that really isn't even reality. Have you ever noticed that? Like a lot of these shows, even when you're around people that may not share convictions, might even use a little language every now and then, no one really uses it the way some of these shows portray, where it almost comes across as
18: Like it's, a silly kid that just learned how to cuss.
0: Exactly. Yeah. Yeah. Yeah. Yeah. And so much of it is so not necessary when you can have such better dialogue. Top of the hour.
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8: 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So as we start the hour, Speedy, Greg, and Adler hanging out. And Greg, today,

0: his family.
1: And his first line he threw out as a tiny little fella on the stage is, "What's up, Birmingham?"
0: Yeah.
1: I mean, I forgot about that.
2: He worked him into a frenzy.
0: Yeah, that was wild. That didn't seem that long ago, but he's 35 today.
1: 35.
3: That's insane.
0: And here's about our family and wishing happy birthdays. My wife, get this. She keeps up. Not only is it your birthday, she knows what time you were born. So she will not wish you a happy birthday until that time passes.
1: Are you serious?
0: So she will not tell him happy birthday until 6:59 this evening.
1: Okay. Whoa, wait a minute. He was born in the evening.
0: Yeah.
1: Of course, we don't remember.
0: Yeah.
1: Of course not.
0: But that's her thing with everybody. She won't wish you a happy birthday until that time. And then on 6:59, she'll call you. Okay. Like, she'll call him and wish him happy birthday. Which is
1: how about that?
0: I mean, that's the details.
3: I guess it'd be official.
0: Well, she said it ain't been 35 right. years till 6:59.
1: Right.
0: Right.
1: So,
0: right.
1: So I don't know what I didn't know that about Lisa. By the way, yeah. I'd like Sarah to check in with our mother and find out when we were actually what time we were born, so she can wish us on our birthdays at the right time.
0: I know.
3: I think I was almost born on the 5th because Dad said it was like 2 a.m. or something like that, just after midnight into the 6th of December.
0: I think I was born in the morning on a Sunday, Mom said.
1: You born on a Sunday?
0: I really believe that.
1: I didn't see that coming. What did Tom Petty write Rebels about you?
0: He did. Yes.
2: I was born during the day, but I wasn't born yesterday.
1: All right. Yeah. 35 years old.
0: Yeah.
3: Coach Burgess.
0: Yeah, starting this year, a new job at Pinson Valley, defensive coordinator. We're looking forward to the football season starting.
3: Congratulations, Coach.
0: Oh, yeah. So,
3: we got a little drive now. Is he listening?
0: Yeah, he does. He's probably listening right now.
3: Hey, buddy.
1: How about defense coordinator? That's big.
0: Yeah. Mm-hmm. I'm looking forward. I love high school football season. I go to all the games, crank it up. Hey, yeah. I'm excited about the Pinson Valley Indians.
1: Yeah. Nephew, if you need to talk some schemes involving defensive line, just reach out.
3: Oh, boy.
0: There he goes.
1: Uncle 75 is ready.
0: Okay.
3: Uncle 75.
1: Yeah. I ain't helping anyway. I play a little ball. So,
0: Rick, I'll let him know if you're standing by.
1: Let's talk alignment.
0: Okay.
3: It is insane, though, to see these grown adults, family, successful, and you just remember them. And you sound old when you do it. But now I get it. When I would run into people that I didn't see, oh, you look so, look at you. I hadn't seen you. But watching them grow old and know, like as a child, I carried him around and we were buddies, man. And then we were just hunting down at the farm and I'm sitting there looking at him. He's a grown man, dad and husband and coach and successful. I'm like, wow, this is really weird.
0: The whole group of all of our kids together, you know, when they were little and doing now, they're all out working, having families.
3: Yes.
0: I remember what that means, guys. We're very old.
3: That does mean we're aging too.
1: I remember talking to Taylor when he was just a boy and I would say, well, so tell me about Uncle Speedy. He taught me how to get other people to buy me lunch.
3: Right.
0: And it worked well.
3: He taught me how to be an eyeball smiley.
0: Because remember, somebody sent us a picture. I can't remember. But anyway, you're holding him.
3: Yeah.
0: Yeah. Yeah.
3: Couldn't do that now.
0: No. Probably not.
1: Yeah. So
0: that'd be awkward.
1: And I know.
3: What if you came out and you were holding
1: him? Hey, we're redoing that picture out. Tell one thing, Taylor. If I see you today, I'm picking you up. I'm holding you.
0: Happy birthday, son. I know he
1: absolutely hates us talking about him when he was a little boy.
0: Oh, when y'all put him on the radio?
1: Just everything. I mean, because there's many things. You know, the time, I guess, when Chandler was born, when he wasn't going. He wasn't going to take a bath. He wasn't going to wash his hair.
0: Y'all were there.
1: Yeah.
0: Y'all were getting him ready to come to the hospital. Well, we were over there.
1: I was called in as reinforcements from my mama because she wanted to stay in the grandmother mode.
3: Uh-huh.
1: She said, I have to get them dressed. You know, I got to get him dressed to go see his new baby sister. And he's refusing to take a bath and wash his hair. And she goes, I don't want to be the person that's the bad person. And so I went in there, and he was like, "I'm not going to get my hair washed." I said, "Yeah, we're going to wash your hair.
0: Water and
1: yeah, we're going to wash your hair." No, I'm not going to wash my hair. And so I can still remember it. They in the bathtub from all the grandkids. There were these pots and pans that had faces on them.
0: Yeah.
1: And they were plastic, and the little girls would play with them like they were in the kitchen, but they had a face, like on a pot. And I got that.
3: Okay.
1: And I filled one of them up with water. Like that. And he was like, well, no, I'm not washing her. And I just look, and it hit him. And he looked at me like, I cannot believe what you just done. And he looks at that and he goes, he just dumped it on my head. I said, that's right. We're going to watch it. And I started washing his hair, but I still remember we didn't win the battle on what he wore.

0: No, and I'm a grandparent now, so I get it. You're going to let them do what they want.
1: Yeah.
0: But he shows up at the hospital. It's in June, late June, so it's hot. Hot outside. He's got a denim jacket on, buttoned all the way up, and his Atlanta Brave hat. And Lisa just giving birth, and the minute he walked in, she went, oh, no.
2: What does he have on?
0: What is he doing? I mean, she just had her other baby, Chandler, yeah. And the minute she saw it, she couldn't believe it. Oh, no, why is he wearing that?
1: What are we doing?
0: But he put water on my head. And mother goes, I was like, well, so he's got his denim jacket on. She goes, well, that's what he wanted to wear.
3: Right.
0: Yeah. But now I get it.
1: You get it now. Yeah. Yeah.
3: Well, I was there when we got to that point. Nana said, I think we've won as many battles as we're going to wear. At least his hair's fixed. Now he's put a hat on it. But, yeah. You know, but, yeah. But it was, that's good. 35 years.
0: Yep. 35.
3: Man.
0: But now he's a father.
3: By the way, you know, at what age do you stop telling them how they've grown?
0: I know, man, you've grown. You got a beard.
3: Yeah, right.
1: Yeah. I don't bring it up anymore.
0: I just say your beard's longer.
1: I just, when we're talking, I just reflect back. And when I see old pictures, I'm like, golly.
0: Yeah.
1: Time flies.
3: It does. He's done a great job. Proud of the man he is. And he's a great daddy, great coach, great husband.
0: We're going to celebrate Mary, and her birthday was this past weekend. That's Taylor's daughter. We're going to celebrate it this week.
3: That's another birthday.
0: She's turning five.
3: That's another birthday.
1: Why all the birthdays?
0: Oh, the maid. The Burgesses have got May coming.
3: My goodness. So we'll be back. We'll come back and continue. Happy birthday, Taylor Burgess, today. Oh, Pinson Valley fans send in stuff. We'll be right back.
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3: So picture this. 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

0: where you wait. Yeah, I know. Look, I had, train in yesterday, doing a little better. Sean talking to me, and old trainer Sean, and we were having a discussion. I said, hey, look, you know, this is working for me, this it, and hey, weight went up. Hey, now, would this and would that work for you? Would it be careful on that? Now, watch out. And so one of the things that you want to be a little bit leery of is looking for any of this quick fix stuff. Will it work for a short period of time as far as you seeing a better number on the scale? They all will. But are they sustainable? I mean, you're probably like me. You have stood on that scale and you have looked down after doing some fad diet or some quick fix and you feel pretty good about that number. Can I ask you a hard question? How's that number look right now? Has it gone back up? Yeah. I've been there. I know. So you gotta look for something that is sustainable. And usually a lot of it's common sense, because where we make the mistake so many times is we get real disciplined and we do a regimen and we think, but I'm only going to do it for a period of time. But if we end the regimen and then go right back to what we did before, I don't know why it always surprised me that I put weight back on. Well, yeah, because that was the lifestyle that it put the weight on to begin with.
1: Yeah.
0: So make those adjustments, but then you need a little help. But let's do that naturally on cravings and appetite. That can be detrimental if you can't control those. 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So that's a win-win. And this is all being done naturally. Okay. And here comes summer. You know, do I have to tell everybody about summer when we all start wearing less?
2: Oh, you're talking about a shorty shorts?
0: Shorty shorts.
1: Mm-hmm.
0: Hey, I'm at
2: Beach
0: the pool.
2: Rick,
0: I'm at the
2: Rick can wear a tank top.
0: Got my tank out.
2: So.
0: Yeah.
3: I haven't worn a tank top in years.
0: Yeah. Well, you're missing out.
2: I know.
0: You're missing out. Pools, beaches, lakes, all that's there.
1: Yeah.
0: Just general clothing because of the heat outside.
1: Yeah.
0: So why don't you go now and get the help that you need and something you can do for the rest of your life. TakeLean.com with the code BIGVOX. 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Speaking of that, you wouldn't believe what happened. So, look, the empty nest years, I love them. I love every part of life. By the way, Mom just texted me. Did you see that text, Greg? Mm-hmm. Oh, I'm sorry. That may just be to me.
3: Oh, wait a minute.
0: I'm sorry. personal text.
1: Primary.
0: She's run the numbers. She says, in the month of May, she has 5 grandchildren and 1 great-grandchild's birthday.
3: Wow.
0: All in the 6 people in our family with a birthday in May.
1: Really?
0: Yeah. So,
3: a lot of May birthdays.
0: So anyway, we, but it's just you and your wife now at the house more than anything else.
1: Mm-hmm.
0: Okay. And that means you kind of, there's some freedoms you didn't have when kids were there. So we had been, I had been, Sherry wasn't with me on this one. I had been doing a little workout, you know, I did a little better, and it was on Friday.
1: I got you in a tank top every time.
0: It was on Friday. And then I thought I would follow the workout with 20 minutes in the sauna. Okay. At about 130 degrees. Okay. So I get in the sauna, you know, a little recovery.
3: Sauna thing.
0: Get out of the sauna. So where are you going now? You're going straight to the shower.
1: Mm-hmm.
0: Okay. And we have a shower. Sweat. We have a shower downstairs. And a lot of times that's where we have a little workout room. And it's a tiny little room, but it's got what we got a rower in it. And it's got a Peloton in it. And it's got sauna in it.
1: I'm bragging. That's just,
0: you know,
1: it
0: but
1: is,
0: I mean, it's
3: while,
0: a small room.
3: Fine.
0: For some reason, still my Brett Favre autographed jersey. But,
3: made the cut.
0: So we, and also the Matthews offensive lineman for the Titans.
1: Yeah.
0: I have a big frame thing that the Titans did of him too.
1: Yeah.
0: Bruce Matthews?
1: Yes.
0: Right?
1: Yeah.
0: So anyway, and all the Little League pictures of all the kids when they played Little League, we mm-hmm. have them down that room and all that. I'm coming out of there. Now, you know, as I told you, I sauna in the nude. So,
3: Good night.
0: Man. So I come out of there.
4: Don't picture it.
0: And I go
3: naked and sweaty.
0: I go into the shower. Okay. But keep in mind, all clothing is sweaty. I have no clothing that is now to put on because I'm downstairs.
3: Well, so you didn't think ahead.
0: I'm not around my clothing.
3: But I'm by myself
0: in my house with my wife. I'm not worried about
3: it. Going?
0: Right. So I'm downstairs.
4: Uh-oh.
0: And so I come out of the shower, and I say, well, I'll try to be somewhat modest, and I will wrap a towel.
1: Well, that's kind of you.
0: But, you know, I'm not as fat as I was at my fattest, but I'm certainly not lean. So a towel still doesn't quite hang on there as good
3: need
0: as it does
3: a lean
0: person. You know, lean people, they can make a towel work, walk around in it, do things.
1: Showing a lot of thigh.
0: Yeah, heavy people, our towel's on for a minute.
3: Well, that part where you get your knot right here.
0: Love handles and towels, they don't go together. Yeah. So
1: Gotta go low.
0: So I've got another little towel that I stood on. I've wrapped all my workout clothes in that. And I'm headed up the steps to go to the laundry room and then put my clothes on.
1: That's a long
0: And
1: walk.
0: I hear somebody coming
3: Here he comes
0: down.
3: Up the stairs.
0: I hear somebody coming down the steps. And of course, I think it's Sherry.
3: No.
0: Yeah, because she's the only person in our house. There's nobody else there.
3: No.
0: Okay. And I'd like to publicly apologize to the man from Aqua Systems. Hey, I'm sorry about that. I didn't know you were in our house.
3: How you doing?
0: We have a system from Aqua Systems from Alabama. Great people, water filtration, all that kind of thing. Apparently, they have to come check the salt, which is downstairs. I didn't know you were coming. I had no idea. And you know how sometimes the situation is so awkward, you just have to own it. So he's coming down the steps. I'm coming up. I round the corner because we have steps, corner. Steps again, so he's coming down one group of steps. I'm coming here, and there's an intersection.
1: Yeah, yeah.
0: Okay,
1: the landing.
0: So I come around there. Towel is now almost coming completely off.
3: Great.
0: And I go to turn like that, and it's just me and him. And I said,
3: "Boy,
0: this was my quote." I said, "How we doing?" And he said, "I'm checking the salt." I said, "I bet this is a visual you'll have for a while." And he said, "Yep, just trying to do my job." I said, "Well, good to see you, buddy." And we awkwardly got by each other, and I walk in, and Sherry said, "I said, what is this?" She goes, "I didn't know you were coming up out of there naked." And I said, "You just sit this guy down the steps." She goes, "Well, I didn't know what you were doing, where you were. I thought you were still working out." I said, "No, he saw me half naked."
1: Wow. Now, keep in mind, you almost went up without the towel.
0: Because the towel was coming off as I was turning. Let me tell you one thing. He saw one full thigh. You know what I mean?
3: And the start one, of a butt cheek.
0: He saw just the start of a butt cheek and a little bit of hip. How we doing?
5: Hello, sir.
0: Good to see
6: 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This is the Rick Burgess Show.
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0: You know, locally in Alabama, I actually do commercials for Aqua Systems of Alabama.
1: You got you one now.
0: Got a different commercial to cut now, don't I?
2: Yeah, I got to see that canceling.
0: Yeah, that's...
1: And there you are standing in your towel. Bless his heart. Did you talk to him again before he left? Fully dressed?
0: I disappeared. I didn't think he wanted to see me again.
2: Let me ask you this.
1: I might have ran down the street and just kept going.
2: Mm-hmm. Back to the tank top. Do you try to be sharp and wear them that are real skinny in the back so you can see your back muscles?
0: No.
2: You know the ones I'm talking about?
0: Yes, I do.
2: I'm picturing you in one of those.
0: No,
3: you can tape it up even.
4: Gold gym on it.
0: No.
2: Yeah, those old ones.
0: I don't. No.
4: Then turn around, check it out.
3: No. And they'll tape it up. They'll bundle it up so you can see my back.
1: Do you have a red, white, and blue one for America?
0: I need one. The only tank top that I currently own was given to me from Trainer Sean. Yeah. And it has a Thompson Fitness on the front.
1: Okay.
0: That's the only one I have. And I want others. Sherry doesn't seem to agree with me, but I want others.
2: I can remember tank top days. I made a run.
0: The tank is back.
2: You remember no sleeve t-shirts ran.
0: I remember that.
2: No sleeves. Gary still doing it.
5: But hey, I mean, I'm still doing it down here in Kenton County.
2: Most people aren't.
3: I wore nothing but wife beaters for like 4 years one time.
2: So that's a classy look.
4: Yeah, it is.
3: I thought it was.
2: That looks like you've not done well.
0: No.
2: You know, you've disappointed everybody.
0: Well, yeah. as we know that to be true, because I had my college picture made in one.
2: You did, Rick. Yeah. You absolutely did. You said, hey, I got to get a picture made. I think I'll wear this.
1: You in tank tops. That's a new study we need
2: to. Look, he thinks he's sharp in tank tops.
0: I haven't worn the tank is back. So we're going to bring the mullet back and the tank can't come back?
2: Yeah. Uh-huh.
0: But muscle shirts, they haven't really come. Gary makes his own, but are they now?
2: We used to buy them.
0: They used to buy on the racks. I mean, you go get them.
1: So let me ask you this question. So Sean, every time he sees you, you're in that tank top. 90% of the time.
0: 90%.
1: So when he sees Rick Burgess, he sees tank top.
0: Yep.
2: You know my favorite sleeveless shirt?
1: Bless your heart, Sean.
0: What?
2: Had Peavy on it.
0: Peavy?
3: Oh, nice.
0: Oh, you thought I can't.
2: Purple sleeveless with Peavy.
0: I remember that.
2: And your emblem always looked cool.
3: It did.
0: Yeah. Can I tell you what I'll, listen.
2: First half I ever had.
0: It would have added to the trauma so much more. And I'm telling you, and this is hilarious, and if you want to see my wife, you know, take those beautiful eyes and roll them, is just, I do this every time. And I almost, because I thought that was her coming down the steps. Y'all
2: Rick,
0: don't know.
2: If you'd have been
0: listen, you don't know how close I came. Because this is what I usually say at the house, and it wins every time. Let's say that I'm going to say, I forgot, I need to get something out of the laundry room, and I'm coming through in nothing but my grippies.
3: Sure.
0: Okay?
3: Yeah.
0: This is what I do every time. Hey, caution, little eye candy coming through. If I had rounded that corner,
2: Rick,
0: and said, "Up, watch out, some eye candy coming."
1: Yeah, talking.
0: And I ran into and also there'd been that guy. I mean, can you imagine?
2: That would have been great.
0: No, I know.
1: Guys.
2: No, sorry, pal.
0: Hey, look out. Don't turn that corner. Some eye candy coming your way.
2: And I'm naked.
0: Right. So
1: he might be the me monster of service call conversations and stories back at the old Rick. We have found
2: Rick. That is one of those that goes close in the back. I believe your back's showing.
0: So it is not. That's a normal tank. That's a normal tank. Look, I'm starting to look a little more like Sean.
1: Oh my gracious!
3: There's so many reasons why you don't look like Sean.
2: Starting to look more like Sean. Look, when did you get to breathe at this picture? He is clearly sucking his
0: stuff. I'm not sucking in.
2: Yeah, he's turning blue.
4: Ticket.
2: Hurry up.
1: Oh my goodness gracious!
3: Rick's flexing.
1: Helpless.
3: Rick's
2: tell you
3: standing
2: this, Rick,
3: up and flexing.
2: I tell you this: I'd like to see that tank top in here on the air.
0: Yes, done.
1: I think that needs to be the new thing. Vox seats instead of food. Just bring Rick a tank top.
0: What do y'all think?
3: Yeah.
0: Every time I bring this up, Sherry shoots me down. I'm like, we need a Rick Burgess Show tank top. She's like,
2: new.
0: Well, how many of y'all would want a tank top if we put it in the store?
1: So let me. So you think they're back? You said.
0: Yes, they're back.
3: Clearly.
1: Are they really?
0: Everything's back.
3: Everything is back.
0: Mm-hmm. Know what else? No. Listen, I meant to tell you this, Greg.
2: Everything.
0: I meant to tell you this. So it was several weeks ago. I got trapped in some kind of, remember the time I was telling you the story? I got trapped in some kind of shopping thing after church and I was trapped and I didn't know what to do with myself.
2: Yeah.
0: Do you know what I saw now? It's just women right now. It's just women. But I'm telling you, it'll make its way back to the men. Parachute pants are back.
2: I got a version.
0: Yeah.
2: They're not parachute pants, but Lisa hates them.
0: But when did you get them?
2: I got them. It's been a while back. But I'll still pull them out.
0: Do you really?
2: Parachute pants are back?
0: Yes.
3: No, they're back.
0: Sherry went over to the right. She goes, oh, my goodness, parachute pants are back. I mean, and now, look,
2: well,
0: these
2: are really
0: just,
2: parachute pants, but I'm just saying they're made out of that similar material.
0: Okay.
2: I wore them a couple days ago.
0: Really?
2: I saw y'all checking them out.
3: Were those parachute pants?
2: Not really, but kind of.
0: So Lisa didn't like
2: family?
0: Them?
2: No, she didn't like them.
0: She doesn't like them.
2: I don't know why.
0: If it's the ones I'm thinking of, they look crazy comfortable.
2: They are. Yeah, very comfortable. Yeah. I got a long ride every day. I need comfort.
0: Yeah. How many of you would go get a Rick Burgess Show tank top?
1: Oh,
0: God.
1: Okay.
0: Come on.
1: Y'all, AI.
3: Okay.
1: AI
3: y'all don't need to.
2: Rick, I've met Sean, but I didn't realize he looked like Jake off Fire Country. You ever seen Fire Country?
0: Oh. I've never seen Fire Country.
2: He does.
0: Okay. I've never seen Fire Country.
1: You and these good shows,
0: good
1: you
0: show.
1: Watch.
0: Yeah. So, all right, people are saying that they absolutely. Now, a lot of you, now be careful, okay, because I know when Bubba and I worked together, he was a big visor guy, and we always had visors. Is there a big market for visors and tank tops? I don't want to go make these things. Greg, he does look like that guy. I don't want us to put these things in the merch store, and there's like five of you out there that are into visors and tank tops.
2: Well, let me tell you this. First of all, I've never been a visor guy, but now I can't be because I got a bald spot on top of my head, and it get burnt.
3: Yeah, it'll get burnt up.
2: Yeah, see, so I don't hate visors, and I don't like the big, tall ones. You know, the visor, the big, tall ones, I don't like them.
0: No, you're right. Too much material.
2: The last visors we did have in the store, if I was going to be a visor, that would be
1: it. Would be okay. One, yeah. So, only dark skin. People can wear the visors.
0: Do we entertain a visor?
3: That's racist.
1: Against
3: white people.
0: Do we entertain
1: good night, love.
0: A visor and a tank top?
3: Do we entertain parachute pants?
0: Got them on. If those come back, see, because remember when they first were out, when we were rocking in our band in the 80s, I was too fat to wear parachute pants.
2: Oh, I had about three different colors.
0: And I was never able to wear them. And I would love to have a shot at parachute pants. I never got my chance. So, I mean, I don't know. We'll see what happens. What about this? Somebody said, you remember this? Do you remember in the 70s, and it went on into the 80s, where we would just walk around in a cutoff shirt?
2: Oh, yeah.
0: I'm talking about the cutoff shirt. Yeah.
2: And, I forgot about that.
0: And then you could also, these are back.
2: You could buy them. No, the ones I'm talking about are tight.
0: I know, but they're doing the parachute material, but they're doing them loose now.
2: Yeah.
1: So, wow, the 80s are back. I love that.
0: Yeah. You remember just walking around in a cutoff?
2: Yeah, I do remember that. You could buy them already cut, you know, and hemmed.
0: Right.
2: Or you just made your own. We made our own. But now, like, when they give you your workout clothes at school,
0: it was
2: a cutoff made.
3: Yeah. You guys are talking about walking around with your stomachs exposed?
0: Oh, yes.
3: Men?
0: Correct.
3: Well, you're wearing a tube top.
0: No, you're right.
2: A lot of it was loose,
0: but
2: it didn't go that far up.
0: You didn't want to mess with it.
3: A crop top, I mean.
0: I'll go this far. If you remember this, go back and look at some of the football footage. When I went to play college ball, have I mentioned this?
1: Gosh.
0: That I played little ball?
3: Yes.
0: Have we mentioned that?
3: I
0: played little football.
1: Never heard it.
0: And I remember the jerseys were all cutoffs.
2: Yeah, because you got tired trying to tuck them in.
0: And you didn't tuck them in. They were supposed to land right there at the top of your pants.
1: You actually wear them with shorts with no pads sometimes because they were mesh.
0: Right.
1: Like you're talking about with working out.
0: When I went to Troy, our jerseys were not tuck-ins. They were cutoffs.
2: So we had tuck-ins in high school, but our undershirt under it was a cutoff.
0: Right. Well, at Troy, the undershirt and the actual jersey were both cutoffs.
3: It's all coming back. Y'all, mullets are back. The big visor sunglasses are back. Mm-hmm. Cigarettes are back. Cocaine is back. Everything's back.
1: Well, you got it. You can still get it right here.
0: Okay, let me write that. By the way, you see what's happening.
2: Everything that's back may not be good.
0: Inventing a new one every day.
1: So let's think
0: about
1: this.
0: Now you can go.
1: You know what else is I see a lot of is the short sleeve thin hoodie.
0: Yeah.
1: It's a short sleeve thin hoodie that you kind of leave untucked.
0: Okay.
2: Yeah.
0: All right.
2: Yeah.
0: I don't hate it. I've noticed we talked about this that men are now wearing.
2: I'm not going to put the hood on, but
0: Men are now wearing hoodies and shorts year round.
1: Yep.
0: Which is a weird, and we talked about that.
2: Yeah.
0: A lot of people said so. So I don't know. We'll
2: and
0: look.
2: Socks with sandals.
0: Yeah.
1: Yeah. But the short sleeve hoodies aren't as thick as a hoodie, like a sweater.
2: Yeah. It's just like a cotton shirt.
1: Yeah.
3: Mm-hmm. So I'm just wearing I'm just wearing a shirt with a hood on it. That's weird.
0: I've seen that. I hadn't seen the short sleeves, but I saw the long sleeves.
3: Oh, here's a picture of me wearing one. Okay, yeah, you're right.
2: I got one of the long sleeves.
3: That's me.
2: Oh,
3: right
2: there you are.
0: We'll be right back.
3: Yeah, I'm Jack.
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0: in his wonderful baritone. 888-6-BIG-VOX or 888-624-4869. 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Don't forget today, Wednesday Bible study at noon. We're in Philippians. We'll go to chapter 2 today. Pretty deep concept today that we will. I'll try to break it down to Calhoun County ease. So that's noon Central Time, 1 o'clock Eastern. On the Rick Burgess Show YouTube channel. 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Rick Burgess Show, unscreened phone calls, your own. Go ahead.
1: Good morning, guys. A couple things for Adler, if he can hear me.
0: Yeah, he can.
1: Taking my son to see Demon Hunter in Knoxville tonight.
2: Nice.
1: And next thing is maybe more important. Go ahead and use that grocery store beef tallow for your beard. Get the good stuff. Other men will be intimidated by you. They don't even know why. They just you just smell good.
0: Agreed.
3: Okay, really?
0: Agreed.
3: Right.
0: Yeah. Little reminder yesterday from Trainer Sean. Though it is a good fat, keep in mind as far as calories, it is fat.
2: It's dense.
0: Yeah.
2: How old's your son? Is the guy still there? He's gone?
0: No, he's gone.
2: Okay. Demon Hunter is a Christian metal band, everybody. I'm not advocating
0: Demon Hunter
2: taking your kids to some satanic show.
3: Or, well, I thought that was
0: it's
3: the
0: a positive.
3: K-pop. You know, that's a different.
2: That's K-pop Demon Hunters. Yeah, that's totally different. Yeah.
0: And that one we would not suggest. But you're saying this man's approach is we're out hunting and fighting and going after demons.
2: Yeah, yeah,
0: in the name of Jesus.
2: And they're back. They started back in 2000. So K-pop Demon Hunters is a.
3: So that's confusing.
2: It is confusing.
0: It is, Greg.
2: Yeah. Demon Hunter might have a case against
0: you. Know who likes confusion, don't you? Oh, yeah. Who likes confusion?
3: I do know.
4: They have beef tallow beard oil.
2: Oh yeah.
0: Oh yeah.
2: Yeah, I put tallow on my body every day.
3: Good night.
2: Everywhere.
3: Come on.
2: Everywhere.
3: You don't.
4: Why are you doing the eyebrow thing?
0: Rick Burgess Show.
2: You
0: don't do the
2: eyebrows. Look at my eyebrows. The eyebrows are talking to you when I say everywhere.
0: Every. Welcome to the show. Go ahead.
5: Hey, guys. Since Bubba's gone, who's the smart one? Because all I could think about the other day is, bless your heart, Rick, when you were trying to describe the galaxies and light years and everything. Without Bubba there, it's pretty rough.
0: Yeah, you know, I guess there isn't one now. You know, there's different according to what topic we're talking about, and the spiritual realm is something that I'm a little more comfortable with, space and galaxies, and you know maybe we can contract Bubba out for those monologues. Rick Burgess Show, unscreen phone calls.
3: Or
0: go
3: not.
0: Ahead or not.
6: Hey guys,
0: hey.
6: I just had to tell y'all about a proud parenting moment I had recently.
0: All right.
6: I picked up my son from school the other day, and he said, Mom, guess what? I got 102 on my spelling test. I was like, oh, 102? How did you get 2 points? He said, well, the teacher told us to write a word down that we thought would make her laugh. And I was like, oh, gosh, well, what did you say? And he said, well, the only word I could think of was Uranus.
0: Oh, that's
6: and I was
0: good.
6: Like, well done, son. Well done.
0: What a
3: proud moment.
0: Can I say it's belated, but happy Mother's Day?
3: Yes.
0: My goodness.
6: Right?
0: Oh my goodness. What a great mother.
3: He should have got 5 points.
0: My goodness. Well done. Rick Burgess Show, unscreen phone calls. Go ahead.
7: What's up, guys?
0: Hey, buddy.
3: Hey, what's up?
7: Hey, Rick, just one thing for you, and then I got something else. Get a camo old man strong tank top, and I'm all in.
0: Okay, yeah, so we have the old man strong shirt, but make it a camo version. I like that.
3: Tank, yeah.
7: That'd be good. And second, you coming up the stairs with that water guy, can y'all imagine Speedy with his inability to get out of conversations doing that?
0: You just stood there and talked to him for 10 minutes.
3: You'd have been naked way longer.
4: I didn't tell him why I was in the situation I was in, what I'd been doing, and I'm sorry.
0: You would have explained the whole way you got there, wouldn't you?
3: Right. I know that's a weird place for a mole, stuff like that.
4: And, of course, the benefits of sauna, blah, blah, blah, blah.
3: Right, yeah.
0: Well, I started, I was doing a workout, and then I was doing that, and, of course, I always try to sauna.
3: And I should have brought the clothes down, Rick, but I didn't bring them, but I should have come to my guy's shower to have them.
0: Yeah, we don't have any clothes down here because all my clothes are upstairs.
4: And this towel was a gift from Christmas a few years ago.
0: And as you can see.
4: I almost came up naked because my wife's here, and I like, hey.
0: Yeah. Yeah.
4: I'm so glad of you to see me naked.
3: Yeah, I'm prepared.
0: And as you can see, the guys didn't exaggerate about my legs.
4: Adler, why are you laughing? You're my workplace best friend.
8: Oh, I'm sorry.
4: The vein in your forehead came out. You were laughing.
8: I'm sorry. Who's laughing?
0: Rick Burgess Show, unscreened phone calls. Go ahead.
4: Do you need anything to drink?
9: All right, we're talking about stuff making a comeback. Where are you going to be at with some Ocean Pacific t-shirts and some jam shorts?
0: Yeah. I remember I had some.
9: Do you remember that?
0: Oh, yeah. Well, no shock. Greg got to wear them. His fat brother did not. I had some Ocean.
9: And somewhere around there, Greg's wearing that half party naked t-shirt from Panama City.
0: Oh, remember that? FBI female body inspector.
4: Yes, you went right to that, didn't you?
0: I remember that.
4: That's quick.
0: Well, Rick Burgess Show, unscreened phone calls. Go ahead.
10: Hey, just one observation, guys, this morning, and good morning. This is the only show that would spend almost three segments talking about a TV show that they didn't watch.
2: Richard Simmons, yes.
0: So true.
2: Yes, that did happen.
8: You can't argue with that. He's exactly right.
0: You know, and this is not always a compliment. Nobody does what we do the way we do it.
8: No. Sometimes that's painfully
0: obvious.
8: That's
0: what I have to say. Yeah. Sometimes that's what you have Rick. To do. That's funny. Rick Burgess Show, unscreened phone calls. Go ahead.
11: Hey, I've got a question, a music question for Speedy.
0: All right.
2: All right, go ahead.
11: Which one is your favorite Hank Williams Jr. song? Is it If Heaven Ain't a Lot Like Dixie, or If the South Would Have Won, We'd Have Had It Made?
8: Well, that's two good ones. Wow.
4: Kind of like
8: a... Oh. I kind of like, I get whiskey, man.
0: Are you done with Country Boy Can't Survive?
8: I still like that. I'm just asking. You ready for this? That's the first country song I ever liked.
0: How about that?
8: It is. That's the only one I can remember. Because remember, we used to battle over the stereo at the field house. We had the country guys, and we were wanting to hear Def Leppard.
4: You can put him on Shuffle and Ride.
8: And they put that on, and I thought, y'all got you something there, boy.
0: Yeah.
2: All My Rowdy Friends is good.
0: Yeah. The message.
8: I think I know.
0: Greg, the message Hank was sending in the two songs he brought up, not two messages I want to embrace.
8: No.
0: You know,
8: as clever as Heaven is a lot. Yeah. It's hard to say.
0: And won't you just say that it's good on earth to be in the South?
8: Yeah.
4: Garoski's intro, Dinosaur, is a good one.
0: That is a good one.
8: That's a good one.
4: Very good.
0: Rick Burgess Show, unscreened phone calls. Go.
12: Good morning, Rick. How are you?
0: We're good.
12: Yeah. Hey, I've got a suggestion. Get camouflage visors. But the only thing about it is you can't put your big face on a visor. You're probably going to have a trucker hat for that.
0: You know what? That's a good one. What a great point.
8: That is a good one.
0: We can't get my face on a visor. I didn't even think about that.
8: We had to get a
0: We'll go with the logo without the face. Hey, you own?
13: Hey, Greg.
0: Hey.
13: Amarillo by morning. From San Antonio.
8: Beautiful.
2: That's
8: beautiful,
2: right.
8: Beautiful. Beautiful.
0: Rick Burgess Show, unscreened phone calls. Go ahead.
8: It's not a fan, sorry.
14: Yeah, I was just curious when Greg breaks out in his solo career, is his band going to be the Millie Mae Strays?
0: That's pretty good.
8: That'd be a good one.
4: Oh, Millie.
0: Yeah, by the way, I can't get enough of the Red Clay Strays.
4: You really dove in, didn't you?
0: No, I'm in. How about this? I'm in there and I'm treading. I just can't get enough of it. Rick Burgess Show, unscreened phone calls. Go ahead.
15: Hey, guys. 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
8: Make me report live.
0: And you got to go see it.
8: Yeah.
0: And you got to come back. And you got to come back and tell us all about it.
2: Yep.
8: That's tempting, guys.
0: Everybody remember the Bermuda Triangle?
4: Oh, yeah.
0: I'm wondering what's happening there.
4: Greg talks about it all the time.
0: If you don't leave us right now, you find a way to stay with us. The mystery, they say, may have been solved.
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1: Here we go, here we go, here we go. Brand new hour. We will try to get another phone call segment in, maybe this hour, if all possible. Got a lot more to cover. Speedy, Greg, and Adler all in the mix, and they're ready to go. We thank you for being with us. You can talk to us anyway at any time during the show by texting us 888 the number 6 Big Vox. So thank you for your feedback, by the way, on Tex Nation on merch ideas. We threw out, is there demand for a visor and or a tank top? Interesting, some of your comments. So
2: Rick's really wanting to tank
1: top. Well, no, I'm not saying.
3: He wears them all the
4: right,
3: time.
4: Well, yeah, that's his thing.
1: Yeah. If I'd have to hide it from Sherry.
3: What tank top do people need to bring you? What size? Are you going extra large?
1: You know, I think right now in the tank, I think I'd like to stay right now at double X, which I'm getting swole. So they just shoulders and chest, you know, starting to expand a little bit. So nice. You got to watch that.
3: All right, everybody, I heard it.
1: So so we'll see.
3: Golly, you know, it varies right now. You stuff.
1: Yeah. Well, I mean,
3: and you could feature them on your workout day.
1: All I got is one tank top right now, just one. I had two, and I think Sherry got rid of the other one.
2: What if Rick started wearing a singlet when he worked out? You know the things wrestlers, high school wrestlers?
3: Oh, yeah.
2: And Rick in his singlet.
1: Singlet. I've never had the pleasure.
3: Is that Bluto? Is that Bluto? No, it's Rick working out.
1: You know what? I've never had a chance to wear one of those. I didn't wrestle.
2: I know.
1: So
2: you know why? They ran too much.
1: They ran
2: too much. Their conditioning was crazy.
3: Oh, dude. Yeah.
1: Yeah. So, Tex Nation, is that Mr. Lucky coming out of the break just then? Yes.
3: Wait a minute, a Mr. Lucky tank top.
1: Oh.
3: Black tank top with that logo popping.
1: Speedy coming out. Everybody get up. Get your hands up. The world's greatest garage man, Mr. Lucky. Walk him bouncing out of there with a Mr. Lucky tank top on.
5: I found a singlet for me. This would be perfect.
2: That is you, buddy.
3: You got to tell him.
5: It's a bikini person. Yeah. It looks like it's a cartoon. Yeah, I'm wearing a bikini. Okay. Right, Speedy. Thank you.
1: People saying, Rick, did you thank the person that came into your home? Did you panic and thank him for his service? That's funny.
3: Was there at any time did you...

0: over from ancient volcanoes. They're discovering now that Bermuda in its history has had so many volcanoes that it has drastically changed so much about the island, and they believe that this really has a lot to do with it, because they're noticing the crust around it is showing them that there's all kinds of things doing with the geology that have changed. Saying, like, when we would think about the geology of an island like Bermuda, the more we're studying it, it does not have the normal stuff.
1: Right.
0: So they're saying that most of this they're attributing to the infusions of volcanic heat that it has
2: experienced. What about the Lost Fleet?
0: Yeah, well, they're saying there's a hidden slab of rock seen directly beneath the island's normal ocean crust. It's about 12 miles thick, lighter than the rock around it, so it floats like a giant raft, keeping the whole area floating. How about that? Said it smells a little bit like beef tallow.
2: Yep. Just a bump.
0: And so now here's where we won't be agreeing. I don't know the age of the earth. I don't think anybody does. I know there's a big age of the earth debate out there that I don't think really serves much purpose. There's some that really believe it's a big deal, dealing with the authenticity of scripture. I disagree with that. I don't think the age of the earth makes or breaks the existence of God and creation. Some do, and that's they certainly have a right to their opinion. I'd be real careful letting it all ride on that. Now, they're going to say they believe that this layer that's keeping the island floating formed 30 to 35 million years ago when hot rock melted from the deep inside the earth, that it rose up and spread out underneath the crust, then cooled, hardening in place. I don't know about that number. I'm with you, Greg. I don't know how they come up with that number. And yeah, some of the ways they come up with it, I think, are suspect. But anyway, it was a long time ago. We'll say that. And they believe that this could lead to the missing fleet, to things sinking out of sight. Because you've seen the experiment, the little simple one they do, about involving methane gas and something floating and sinking right to the bottom.
2: Right.
0: And they believe that that probably is most likely the answer to all the problems that airplanes have experienced there, ships have experienced there. And they believe that it's kind of like, you know, the whole Galapagos, when Darwin went there and said, this is a very unique place. There's a lot of things going on here that seem to be unique to this
3: Big
0: island.
3: Big A turtles.
0: Thank you, Greg. That's the species name. Yeah. And they're saying that they think that this may be the same thing, that Bermuda, the island, is
2: we got to work on that pronunciation.
0: What's Bermuda?
2: Bermuda. You said Galapagos and you said Bermuda.
0: What's wrong with Bermuda?
2: I'm really struggling
1: in
2: here.
1: Bermuda.
0: Bermuda?
2: Bermuda.
0: Bermuda?
2: Bermuda.
0: Bermuda. That's how I say it.
3: I say how long you say it.
0: That's how I say it.
2: Bermuda. It's not Bermuda. It's Bermuda.
0: Bermuda, that's the grass. Right? The island's actually Bermuda.
2: It's not Bermuda. It's not Bermuda. If you say Bermuda again, I'm going to have a stroke.
0: I learned that in college.
2: I'm going to have a stroke right now.
0: In college, the grass is Bermuda, and the island is Bermuda.
2: I don't.
0: Everybody knows that.
2: I don't think so, Greg.
0: Everybody knows that.
2: I don't think so, Rick.
0: Well,
2: you just said Galapagos.
0: Yeah, Galapagos.
2: It's Galapagos.
0: No, that's not really not how Darwin said it. I tell you, it's not easy being the smartest. It's not easy being the smartest person in the room. Now.
3: I would imagine Rick Bubba
4: should know more competition than you.
0: Let me tell you though, in here I still feel pretty smart.
3: Yeah,
2: you should.
3: Genius level.
0: That's it.
2: You should.
0: But anyway, whatever you call it, Bermuda, the island,
1: Bermuda,
0: however you call it, they think the island is the issue.
3: I think it's going to be like...
0: It's got really unique geology.
3: You remember on Close Encounters of the Third Time, the recut.
0: That's correct.
2: Third kind.
0: I didn't see the recut. Kind.
3: Whatever.
1: How come y'all can be whatever, but we can't?
3: Did I say time?
0: I didn't know.
2: Yes.
3: Anyway, but the point is, you remember the spaceship at the end opened up and all these pilots from the old days come walking out?
0: Yes.
3: They just scooped them.
0: They did.
2: No.
3: Yep. Eat that, Bermuda.
0: Right out of the Bermuda Triangle.
3: Yeah.
2: All right. So the triangle
3: Close Encounters the first time.
2: Goes from Miami to Bermuda and then Puerto Rico. There's your triangle right there. If you know where those are, I don't. I had to look it up. I don't know. I'm terrible at geography.
5: Hey, let me tell you something. If you want to get down here and do some Bermuda grass, we can.
3: Oh, that's some good grass.
5: We can have it looking just like a golf course.

0: Most of Bermuda.
1: Yeah.
2: I forgot about Bermuda grass, by the way.
3: Yeah, Bermuda.
2: Bermuda.
1: Yeah, well, that's the island. Bermuda is the grass.
2: Yeah. There's your truck.
1: There's the difference. I don't know if y'all know it. By the way, can I tell you?
2: Ooh, Rick, Turks and Caicos is in there. Rick, have you been to Turks and Caicos?
1: No, I've been to Antigua.
2: Okay.
1: Never been there. Never been to. Yeah. But isn't that similar?
2: Is it?
1: No, it's not far.
2: Okay.
1: But Antigua, of course, a lot of people call it Antigua.
2: Can y'all point to all the states? I'm so bad at geography, I can't even point to all the states.
1: Not great at geography.
2: Barely.
1: No. Didn't pay attention in that class.
2: You can't point to all the states.
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1: 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Well, now that I'm getting a lot done today, I feel like we're accomplishing a lot.
2: Okay. Oh, yeah.
1: Correcting some things and, just here to help. I know that I've took a little heat here on the show for a number of things. But I've taken heat over warning Americans about roundabouts. Now, my warnings about animals attacking seems to have been somewhat received. My warning about soccer was ignored by far too many. I think as our dad had told us to continue that message, I believe he's been proven to be right. It has destroyed the country as predicted. But I will tell you, roundabouts is the next wave of this, and all I hear, oh, Burge, they've done some study, and it's a lot more efficient, you're stupid. Well, let me tell you something, and I said on the air, I'm not talking about the design, I'm talking about Americans, especially rural America, the ability to navigate this European trash. Well, I was sent this by a listener who is wise, who said, "Birds, you tried to explain this. We don't have all of it. This is the problem, is that Americans don't know how to operate them, and they're saying this is actually causing trouble because Americans can't quite embrace this design." And this YouTube video is just one crash after another of people not in America not understanding how these roundabouts work.
2: Mouth.
1: I mean, look.
3: I would have said the same thing.
1: Look at all this. I mean, and what's happening? And I know it's not complicated. Well, I get that.
2: Doesn't really look like a roundabout. That's something.
1: It's coming. Greg, that right there is a roundabout, buddy. What do you think that is? Okay, watch right here. You know what? People don't understand the yield. They don't understand the yield. Everybody's hitting each other. There's crashes. It's calamity.
2: That car should have yielded. He had plenty of time to see that he wasn't.
3: I know,
1: Greg, but people see there. Are y'all okay with this? So y'all
2: driver was the hero.
4: We could roll four-way stop incidents too.
1: No.
4: We could.
1: No. No, because a stop sign, everybody understands a stop. People don't understand yields. People don't understand yields. I'm telling you, you haven't noticed before we tried
4: this. Oh, this guy's just going the wrong way.
3: Direction.
1: And you see what roundabouts are? They're nothing but they're a bunch of yields. People are terrible at yield.
4: And they also can't stay in their own lane either. Right. I see where they're...
1: People crossing lanes. It's calamity. It's destroying the country at its very fabric.
4: What are we doing?
2: Y'all stop. Do y'all not see each other?
1: Why don't y'all?
2: Granted, it's messed up, but you had time to
1: react. Why don't y'all care about people?
2: You had time to react.
1: Am I the only one that cares?
4: Stop. You got to yield. You got to yield.
3: Oh, my goodness.
4: Good night, you idiot.
1: I'm telling you.
3: If you're about to enter the circle, you got to yield. If you're in the circle, you got it.
1: We cannot take.
2: Oh, in the snow. Add snow to it.
4: Okay, so here we go. We're going through.
3: Snow cone roundabout.
4: We got this. Oh, boy.
2: Nobody, you got to yield. It's wild out there. You got to yield.
1: And what it is, guys, I'm telling you.
2: It's dumb,
1: Greg.
3: People.
4: Yeah, like this part. What are we doing here?
2: They put signal on, so it's okay. He's got his signal on. Everything's good.
3: Gosh.
4: Have
3: a plan.
4: What are we doing here? We got double lines you're trying to go across. Good night.
1: If I can just say,
2: I don't think that was around
1: the idea to try to embrace this in a time where drivers are more distracted than they've ever been in their lives. People are more stupid than they've ever been in my lifetime.
4: Really are. Yeah.
1: The combination of those two, you throwing roundabouts out there with this bunch.
4: Oh no, this one's going the wrong way. Wrong way.
1: See.
4: How do you go the wrong way?
2: Yeah, that's dumb.
1: So,
2: you can't read an arrow.
1: So, we may add on Strange Encounters this week. Are they demonic?
2: See, there's the ideal.
1: I mean,
3: are roundabouts demonic?
1: Are they from the devil?
2: Demonic?
3: If I had to say, it'd be almost like a wheel within a wheel.
1: More angelic, you say.
3: Oh.
1: Though, if you look at some of them, a little more like a pentagram.
3: Okay, but
4: we're really two blocks here. It's just like going through an intersection. You do have to be cautious and have defensive driving yourself.
1: Have you seen people out there right now?
4: I know.
1: Our drivers right now can't handle the roundabout. And I've tried to warn. I've tried to tell everybody this.
4: Oh, my goodness. What are they doing?
1: It's gone. It's just we should have. We can't even know. And so when you approach a roundabout, I'm telling you, remember this. Let me try this for those of you that say, I'm going to embrace a roundabout, Rick, and there's nothing you can do to stop me. Let me just say this. I remember learning this as a young driver. Don't trust blinkers.
3: No.
1: Now I will say, don't trust yields. You don't assume that other person is going to yield. Don't assume they're going to yield. You got to be paying attention. Keep your head on the swivel.
3: Yes.
4: Are these people texting? Because there's no way they can't see each other.
1: Yeah, they're in their phones.
2: That's my point.
1: They're looking at their phones roaring through a roundabout.
2: Even if I have the right of way, I see that you're not stopping.
1: Right.
2: That just because I have the right of way, that may not just keep going. It's like NASCAR. They're banging for
1: guys,
2: space.
1: Guys, we don't even know what a man and a woman is anymore, and we can handle a roundabout.
2: That's a good point, Rick. I'd say that.
1: Come on.
4: That's the best point you've had.
1: Okay. It's just not our culture.
4: Everything else, not so much a good one, but that is a good one.
1: And our society isn't ready for this. Not now. We're dumber than we've ever been.
2: We are, Rick.
1: And then we're distracted by our phones.
2: We're dumb and distracted.
1: It's just not good. We've got a dumb, distracted society.
2: And that ain't good.
1: And this does not bode well for the roundabout.
4: I don't know what the island of Bermuda.
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14: If you're someone who isn't super active, just thinking about the amount of exercise you're supposed to get every week can feel daunting. 75 minutes of vigorous exercise, 150 minutes of moderate intensity exercise. It's a lot. But I have some good news for you in the form of a recent study out of Norway. Researchers found that for most sedentary people, getting just 5 more minutes of meaningful movement a day had a statistically significant impact on their expected lifespan. So did reducing the amount of time they sat every day by just 30 minutes. That's not to say that this bare minimum is what you should aspire to, but I think it's a good reminder that doing something is always better than doing nothing. The point is, just get started. Work just a little bit more movement into your daily routine, and don't even think of it as exercise. I'm Dr. Sanjay Gupta, helping you live a better life.
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1: Thank you, America, for hanging out with us today. We've had a blast. Did you miss any part of the show? Not a biggie. You got the Daily Archive. You've got that on our YouTube channel. 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And then there's a lot of you that are watching and listening right now. This is the way you get the show every day. The only way. So however you're here, we're grateful that you are here. Wednesday Bible study back today too. Philippians chapter 2. We'll jump into that today. Kevin Derryberry.
2: Yeah.
1: You know, Kevin is having his golf tournament tomorrow. We're there.
2: Yes.
1: So
2: you're going to send off the 1 p.m. Mm-hmm. shotgun start. Mm-hmm.
1: So are you going?
2: Yeah.
1: Oh, so you and I'll be there. I know, Greg, you have a grandkid conflict tomorrow, right?
3: I do, and I also have a doctor's appointment.
1: Did you let Kevin know?
3: Well, no.
1: Okay.
3: I probably need to.
1: Would it probably be a nice thing to do?
3: I'm not that important.
1: I didn't say you're important. I mean, you are important, but I'm saying it's just courtesy.
2: It's a nice, friendly.
3: Well, I just never got all
1: what I mean is you're not committed. You're not committed to Kevin. You come when you can.
3: I enjoyed last year, too. We were hitting golf balls and everything. I was kind of looking forward to it.
1: So the rotator cuff injury.
3: I was looking forward to it.
2: But you and that rotator cuff.
3: Good barbecue. Too.
1: But what I'm saying is it's probably courteous to let Kevin know, hey, man.
3: Well, I mean, I'm not speaking like you.
1: I didn't say that. Neither Speedy.
2: Yeah.
1: But if he wasn't going, he would let Kevin know I won't be there today.
2: We've supported the Kevin Derryberry.
3: I've been there many times and loved it.
2: Not many.
1: That's
2: you go about every three.
3: No. Let me tell you what.
2: About every three.
3: We had a run where I had to feed the weekend show, which we do it different now, but I had to live feed it, and it was on Thursdays.
1: By the way, that is true.
3: So eat it.
2: Yeah, but that was
3: any other time I was there.
2: Since then, which has been 10 years
3: ago. Any other time.
1: I would like to bring up something.
2: About two of them.
1: I would like to bring up something uncomfortable. About when you used to feed the best of show. Now, what time of day did that start?
3: We moved it to the middle of the day.
1: Did we? Okay.
3: Yes.
1: Okay.
3: There was times when it was late. I could have probably
1: got you. And Adler can never go because his work day is longer. By the time he got there, we would already.
3: Did you make fun of him about it?
1: He's never been obligated.
4: I went one time.
1: Did you?
4: I was late.
1: Okay.
4: It was in a golf environment, very uncomfortable, and frankly, nobody wanted me there, so I never came back.
1: No one.
2: You realize we're there for Kevin.
1: Absolutely. I don't even play golf.
2: Yeah. I
4: don't fit in there.
1: Right.
3: Yeah. Remember one year we got, where was it? Now that was a weird
2: Have you reached?
3: I can't remember. I don't know.
2: Who have you reached out to more? Don Day and thanked him for his peanuts or Kevin Derryberry?
1: Right.
2: To thank him for what?
3: Well, again, I didn't think my role was big enough anybody noticed.
1: Greg?
2: Well, I didn't either, buddy.
3: No, you are. You're kind of the face of golf.
1: Greg, how many times have I told you about an encouraging text?
2: Yeah.
1: Huh? You wouldn't believe the value of them.
2: He didn't reply to our text.
1: Well, that's true. So
2: get a pass for some reason. It's a miracle. On the weekends, I don't.
3: But during the week, I do.
2: What are you? I just ain't looking.
3: When I look, I go, oh, yeah.
1: Can I ask you this?
3: I don't walk around my phone.
1: I don't
3: in my face like you. Time we went to SEC championship.
2: He ruined the whole ball game. He's injured. He just makes stuff up. He literally makes stuff up.
3: Just because I don't walk around all the weekend staring at my phone like y'all do.
1: I didn't do that.
3: That's fine.
2: Nobody does that.
1: Hey, people need to be able to.
3: I don't even know where mine is. We went on for many years without a phone.
1: Mm-hmm.
3: But many years.
1: Right.
2: But we're not there.
1: You know what? I'm going to start gaining. I'm going to gain ground.
2: They were great.
1: Listen, I'm going to gain ground with mom. I think I found a place of weakness. I'm going to ask mom who responds to text quicker.
3: You know why? Because I've told you this before. I'm fixing to call her, so there's no sense in me responding. Because I'll be calling her within the hour.
1: There's two things that I've never seen, and maybe they've happened. I've never seen Bigfoot, and I've never seen you return an email. Mm-hmm. Do you return emails?
3: Emails?
1: Mm-hmm.
3: Yes.
2: I
3: could be better at it.
2: We're both on emails, and I ask you all the time about them, and you're like, huh?
3: Well, I'll see and go, ooh, I got to get to that one, and then they'll...
1: Well, that's why you got to stay on top of it.
3: No, I agree. I need to do that better.
2: What do they do?
1: Okay.
3: No, I agree.
1: Can anybody document you've gotten an email reply from Greg?
3: No, there has been.
2: Have there?
3: Yes.
2: Well, I mean, yeah, there have been.
3: I emailed Ken from Freebird ATL. How about that? I did.
2: Good night.
1: I love that that's the one. That's my favorite.
2: Yeah.
1: I love that that's the guy who got a reply.
3: Well,
1: the
3: singer, I really like him.
1: The singer of Freebird.
3: Yeah. They're really good.
1: So, okay.
3: Well, keep a good relationship. Well, right.
2: Did
3: we,
2: you
3: we're
2: plan,
3: going out here in the parking lot.
2: Did you plan, and look, if we're just being real, did you plan things on Thursday so you didn't have to go?
3: No, I did not.
2: Because that's the rumor.
3: No, the disappointment. Well, now the kindergarten thing popped up. But the disappointment I've had for like months.
2: That you could have scheduled another day.
3: No, I couldn't. What do you mean?
2: Yeah.
1: I'm not even asking Greg to go.
3: I didn't think that far ahead.
1: He has a legitimate excuse. I'm just asking for a courtesy text to Kevin.
2: Yeah.
1: Hey, I'll miss being there this year.
3: When have you came?
1: You know. Greg, he only has to look to his last year. It wasn't like years ago.
2: Yeah. Now, last year was a special moment because he hadn't been since years before.
3: That's not true. I think I was two in a row.
1: I'd like to know when the weekend show we stopped feeding it.
2: 12 years ago, at least.
1: No.
3: It wasn't that long ago. I'll say this. I've been every year since we quit doing it.
1: Greg!
3: I have.
1: Now, look.
3: I have.
1: We got to handle the truth.
3: I've been every year, except, dang, where my hair was darker then.
1: There you are.
2: All right. So, let's see here. Okay. What year was
3: all right. That was a long time ago.
2: Boy, that was a long time ago.
1: That's on his homepage. That's on KevinDerryberry.com. Yeah. He has a picture of you on his homepage, Greg.
2: Oh, man.
1: Oh, Greg. Greg, you're right there. Wow, my beard's darker.
3: Look, my hair was darker, and it wasn't thick either. Still wasn't thick either. So,
1: just right when we go to break.
4: You were thicker, Greg. You were a lot thicker.
3: I was. Well, thank you for noticing.
2: Certain topics, Greg will reply back. You know, Pleasant Valley, Strawberry Festival. You know, stuff like that. You'll reply back.
4: His grandkids. Yeah.
2: Grandkids.
1: Yeah. People said you're on your phone a lot at the Strawberry Festival.
4: Yeah. I can't be in a golf environment.
3: Communicating.
4: I don't fit in a golf environment. Everybody keeps coming up to me, tapping me on the shoulder, think I'm a golf cart girl. They think I'm a cart girl. Yeah. I just don't fit in the golf environment.
1: Well, and then frankly, when you wear the shorts, you know, it's...
4: My shorts are too short.
1: A little bit.
4: On accident.
1: Right. And how they think you're a golf cart girl with those hairy legs, I don't know.
4: No. Well, but times
3: you're right, though. Right.
1: Yeah, she's from Europe.
4: Right.
1: So, I mean, there's certain environments we all feel awkward in. I'm a little bit awkward in the golf environment, too, because I don't know. It's not my thing.
3: I wish I had a good swing.
1: Me, too.
2: Well, you could work on it.
3: That's too late. Be 60 in July.
1: You know,
4: that's a good time to start.
2: Go lay down on the couch. You're done for the day.
1: Right.
2: I mean, that's a skill.
3: That's a skill.
2: A lot of life to live.
3: And surely there's something easier I can learn.
2: Well, but you don't have to play to go support Kevin. And apparently you don't like that. So I'll let Kevin know because I now have to uncomfortably give them excuses why you're not there.
1: Greg, two things I need from you today. I need you to text me what we talked about.
3: I was
1: about 2 hours ago. I need that address.
3: Oh, yeah.
1: Okay, so text that to me.
3: Huh? Okay.
1: And then I want you to, there's an address I need from Greg.
2: Okay.
1: And then
2: bless your heart.
1: Yeah, and he said he was going to text to me 2 hours ago.
3: No, I said I was going to do it then. I said today.
1: Yeah, but I'm going to go ahead and see if I can't make it happen right now. And then.
2: Get you before you leave.
1: And then I want an encouraging text to Kevin saying, I've got my grandkids and I've got an appointment today, but I'll miss being there and I hope it's successful.
2: Okay. Yeah, that way when we get there, we don't have questions about where's Greg.
3: Yeah. Mm-hmm. Y'all gonna stay more than 5 minutes, or y'all gonna?
2: Yeah, no, we're gonna eat, and then Rick's gonna do a message.
3: We're all gonna start just trashing. I mean,
1: nobody's trashing.
2: At least we pull up, and it says Timberline.
1: Be careful! Be careful with me right here.
2: Yeah,
1: be careful.
2: You need to watch out.
1: Be careful.
2: At least we went,
1: Greg. Because I
3: kind of
1: Greg. Be careful.
2: No, we're there.
1: I know you're reckless right now.
2: You don't go places.
1: You know what you are. You know how sometimes, honestly, you get mad and you start swinging. You hit an innocent person.
3: Well, I got news. Every time I go, you can't find a parking space, so it must do well.
1: And here it is.
3: And that's good. I'm glad. I want it to be that way.
1: I love
2: so
1: when
2: that's
1: he,
2: why you
3: do
2: got
3: you like, it's successful.
1: Do you love you when go. He fires off something negative and then he adds a little something to
3: that?
1: But I'm happy about that.
3: No, yeah. That's not negative. That's when you're trying to have people participate and the parking lot's full, that's a good thing.
2: That's, right. That's part of Roach Reds, is it?
1: Would we like that location to have a little bigger parking lot?
3: We would.
1: We would.
2: No, it's pretty. It's not small. I just said, I mean, people there.
3: Right. That's what I'm talking about.
2: Right. Well, but that's no excuse for
3: my
2: you to stand
3: is,
2: up
3: ain't
2: every
3: nobody
2: year.
3: Gonna miss me.
1: Also, when we get there, the morning flight and the afternoon flight are overlapping, so that's a lot more traffic too.
2: Yep. The morning.
3: Get Speedy involved with your presentation today.
4: Well, no, so this is where you're injured.
2: At least I can present a hand to Kevin and shake it.
3: You know
2: it. Okay. Great. I'm not in Pleasant Valley making up excuses why I can't go.
3: I was planning on coming.
1: Right. Greg, here's Greg. You know what I'm
3: on?
1: You know what he's doing today?
3: I always felt bad when I didn't feed the show.
2: No, this is old Speedy. Speedy's doing what he's supposed to do, and that's go.
3: Greg, I want to see you assist Rick.
1: Greg, listen. You know he's going to be, you know, you ever been there ready for the message and like the worship leader or read the scripture,
3: yes.
1: And the pastor will come up and preach on it.
3: Yes.
1: I will have Speedy read the scripture.
3: Please do. Oh, okay. Please.
2: That's good. Somehow y'all got it on me. It was masterful. That's what y'all do. But yeah, you're the one not going.
3: You know something?
1: Okay. I mean, it's a disappointment I've had for 4 months.
4: We'll FaceTime you right there. We'll FaceTime in.
1: Greg, go ahead and text Kevin and then text me.
2: And don't say you don't have his contact because I've given you that too.
4: So, Greg, you don't have his cell phone number?
1: We'll be right back.
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0: 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And make it count.
1: All right, we're ready. We're back. All lines are open. Looking forward to chatting with you. It's been a little bit since we checked in by phone. You know, you can always interact with us by text, and a lot of you do that. And the number's 888, the number 6-BIG-VOX. Now we use that same number, but now it's phone calls. So if you can dial us up, go ahead and do that now. If you hear the phone ringing, if you do hear it ringing, remember that means that you are in line, ready to go, and you want to go ahead and turn down the radio. You want to turn down the TV. So that you, you don't come off sounding odd. It will be confusing when all of a sudden, boom, that answer happens and you're live on the air. Welcome to the Rick Burgess Show. You're on unscreened phone calls. Go ahead.
2: Good morning, man. About 10 years ago, I went out to San Diego, to have Christmas with family, and riding with my brother-in-law, we saw someone just aimlessly weaving in and out of traffic. And he looked at me and said, DWA is a real thing. And I said, yeah, what's that? And he said, driving while Asian.
1: Oh, wow. And by the way, don't mean to correct you. It's San Diego. We continue Rick Burgess Show, unscreened phone calls. Go ahead.
3: Hey, guys. So if Speedy was on a celebrity version of, like, Naked and Afraid with Richard Simmons, do y'all think he'd win?
1: All right.
4: Richard wouldn't be able to handle it.
5: It wouldn't stay.
1: Richard would
6: it's
1: say,
6: it's cold. Build a hut so we can get
1: you
6: in.
1: You know what Richard would say? How about 26 days? All right. So
6: look at my survival rating.
1: My survival rating. I'm going 40 days.
4: All right.
5: Why am I laughing? Why am I laughing?
1: Yeah, you shouldn't be laughing at that. Rick Burgess Show, unscreened phone calls. Go ahead.
7: Hey, Speedy. Poor kids are just as bright and just as talented as white kids.
8: It's old Biden quote.
4: Oh, that's right. Biden.
5: See, I've done that too.
4: He did. That's a shot at Joe Biden. Not you. Yeah.
9: Rick, no longer than Speedy's going to stay when he gets there. Why don't you just video yourself and send that?
5: At least I'm going to be there same amount of time as your brother.
4: Well,
0: release the Kraken.
1: You've upset the Kraken.
5: I've upset him.
1: Well, he's after you for some reason.
5: Because he's hurt. He knows he should be there. He knows he should be there.
1: Okay. I mean, Rick Burgess Show.
9: I'm not going, and I'm going to be there almost longer than Speedy by not even going.
5: I'm going to be there same amount of time as your brother. He's got to do strange encounters, which you don't care anything about.
1: Right.
5: And then after that, we're going to go. So we're going to be there the same amount of time.
1: You know what, Greg? Do you ever listen to Strange Encounters at all?
4: You ain't doing that today.
1: No, it's tomorrow.
5: Tomorrow, because the tournament's tomorrow, buddy.
1: But do you ever listen to them? I'd like to know about Greg and Hopper. Greg, do you acknowledge it at all?
4: I listened to it this weekend.
1: Oh, did you? Okay.
4: Yeah.
1: Rick Burgess Show.
4: I would listen to it while I'm jogging on Saturday morning.
1: Ooh.
4: So laugh at that.
1: You're on the show.
5: 30-10, are you straight jogging?
1: Go ahead.
10: No, I was just waiting.
1: Yeah, go ahead. Everybody's done now. You can talk. Go ahead.
10: Okay, yeah, I was wanting to know, does Speedy still get aggravated because we still have Black History Month?
1: All right.
5: Oh, y'all. Look at me, staff. Look at me, staff.
1: Your shoulders are down. You feel defeated.
4: I love his face when people get like,
5: I feel like I'm that horse farting yesterday. You know, I'm just the butt of all the jokes.
1: You see him? Staff, look at me. Staff, look at me.
5: Team, look at me.
1: Oh, that's good. Rick Burgess Show, unscreened phone calls. Go ahead.
11: Good morning.
1: Hey.
11: What do you call a guy with no arms and no legs on your wall?
1: Okay, look, you can't do those. Don't get Speedy started on this.
11: Art.
1: Oh, that's terrible. That's awful. We continue. Rick Burgess Show, unscreened phone calls. Go ahead.
12: Hey, yeah, Rick, I was wondering, as a kid, did you enjoy watching Gilligan's Island?
1: I did.
4: Oh, my goodness.
1: I really, really did.
12: Me
1: Gilligan,
12: too.
1: I wish they'd have gotten rid of Gilligan, they could have got off that island.
4: Right. He messed it up all the time.
1: Rick Burgess Show, unscreened phone calls. Go ahead.
13: I know we're all sick and tired of hearing about aliens and all this. I just want to tell all the younger fellas out there, I cannot tell you how many people back in my younger dating days that I quit talking to after horoscopes and aliens were brought up. That's an immediate red flag.
1: Oh, yeah.
9: The horoscope people, yeah, they're kind of scary.
1: They're really out there. Rick Burgess Show, unscreen phone calls. Go ahead.
14: Yes, sir, boys. Back in 1983 at the old Carver County High School when the parachute pants was rocking.
1: Oh, yeah.
14: Got a paddling one day with the parachute pants, boys. That's the last day I ever wore parachute pants. Might as well have been buck a naked.
1: Right.
9: You don't want to get a paddling with them.
1: Well, you know what? I got paddled so many times. Maybe the fact that I was too fat to wear them actually worked in my advantage.
9: Them tough skin jeans that worked out for you.
1: That was wrong.
9: Them big yanks.
1: Them pennies. Big yanks. Rick Burgess. Rick Burgess Show. Unscreen phone calls. Go ahead.
15: Greg.
1: Yes.
15: Okay, a few weeks ago I called, but you and your wife were at that funeral up north, and so this is for you because it would have owned you, and I feel like you would have been the most honest of everyone on the show.
1: Right.
15: So I have a BIP list, and it has three people on it, and I know you agree with this.
1: Okay.
15: And I just want to hear you say that.
1: All right.
15: The three people on my BIP list are Dingo with Afternoon Radios, Ben Kayada with Excalibur Services, and Andy Andrews. I know you agree. I need you to say that.
1: First
9: of all, the fact that you have the correct definition of BIP. I'm not saying I agree with her, right. But at least she does know what it is.
1: Probably some not people, the best way to phrase that. But
9: some people get messed up, but I can't, Andy's not a BIP to me at all. Now, who was the other?
1: It's just a guy does a commercial and a guy that's on the radio.
9: The guy that does a commercial, which...
1: I'd rather not say.
9: Okay. I love if he does a commercial with us, I love him.
1: That's the right answer.
5: Yeah.
9: Don't y'all?
5: Yeah. We don't hear the local breaks in the studio, so all we hear are national.
9: Her call was funny, though. That is a funny call.
1: She got a bit list. Rick Burgess Show, unscreen phone calls. Go ahead.
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1: No, that would be funny. That's a good character, though.
9: Rick, please.
1: Oh, that's fantastic. Rick Burgess Show, unscreened phone calls. Go ahead.
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18: 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It is so good.
5: Yeah. That's a good one. You know, to his point, I don't see those all the time, but when I'm doing the weekly air checks for the live reads, when I click on it, I'll see them, and I start laughing every time.
1: I didn't know you did that every day.
19: Yeah, there's a new one every day, and here's our team.
1: That is so good.
19: There you go.
20: Greg, you're looking good,
9: buddy. You look a lot like a woman.
19: Yep, I'm a cart girl in that picture, so it goes every direction.
1: That is funny.
20: The bearded lady.
1: You know, AI can do good things.
19: Yeah. It really can.
1: Yeah. All right, if you leave us, thanks for being with us today. Catch any part you missed on the Daily Archive. Don't forget the Wednesday Bible study. You got more? Stick around.
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32: 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Certified strength and conditioning coach Dana Santos told us, recovery is about choosing the right kind of movement at the right time. 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You'll need to prioritize controlled, high-quality movement over intensity, staying within pain-free or at least low symptom ranges of motion. 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I'm Dr. Sanjay Gupta, helping you live a better life.
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1: Thanks for being with us. Brand new hour as we start. Thank you for being with us. The number is 888, the number 6, Big Fox, 888-624-4869. Thanks for being with us, and you can text us or you can call us at the same number. We'll run through the stories of the day and maybe chat with you. The gang all here, as I mentioned, could you guys, and so good having the text option now because we can do things like this without bogging the show down. And I think I know the answer, but I'd love for just some quick for any of you that may be able to access the text option right now. So, and I'm trying to find this out for the team. And we hadn't had any problems, you know, about 24 hours ago. We let you know that for the remaining standard reserve seats on the tour, you can use the code RBS20 to save 20% off, even with the early bird specials. And I haven't heard any issues with that whatsoever. I've seen that some of you, I believe, have done that successfully. But we got the first email of somebody that said they're trying that and it's not working. Anybody else had that problem? Because we honestly, look, the times we're living in where everything's so automated, we have a terrible time trying to stay in touch with the ticket offices and with Ticketmaster. It's really, really difficult. So sometimes it's just easy just to ask you. Anybody else use the code and it didn't work for you? Because we did have a first email from someone. Looks like they tried to buy tickets in Montgomery and it didn't work for them or it wasn't working. So anybody else have that problem? Has anybody done that and it worked successfully? So just let us know that. You can text that to us, or if it's better for you to email, you can too. We're just trying to test that because if there's any issue at all, we certainly want to be on top of that, as soon as possible. All right. So as we start the hour, when you're dealing with this, I knew when this movie came out that all this was going to happen again, and rightfully so, I guess. Michael Jackson. So we have another Michael Jackson story.
2: Oh, I thought you were talking about Primate.
1: No, I wasn't just talking about Primate, Greg. Michael Jackson, the movie, when it came out, we knew that it was going to unearth, you know, the accusations against Michael Jackson. You know, as we sit here today, there were people that were paid off. That doesn't mean that Michael Jackson was guilty. It just means that maybe they were just not wanting to spend the money to go. He's always said that but these things were exaggerated. These things, the more grotesque accusations he didn't do. And then you had people who were children, Macaulay Culkin, what's the other guy?
2: Corey Feldman.
1: Mm-hmm. They said that they were with him as children and he never did anything to them. And they even stayed over at his house at times and nothing like other people are talking ever happened to them. But again today,
3: Bubbles. Here we-

0: They sat down with 60 Minutes Australia. I didn't know we had a 60 Minutes Australia. Oh, did you know that? Apparently, this was this past weekend, Sunday night. And what they allege, and I want to be clear, it's alleged that he kind of lured this family into his world. These are the children now, and they said that, look, our parents were young at the time. They were enamored with his celebrity. He gave them lavish gifts, and would, if he was on tour, sometimes we would go on tour with him. He would visit our home, bringing lavish gifts. There's pictures of him with the family and whatever. And unfortunately, these families, which I know as parents, sometimes we're like, what were these parents thinking? As they became part of his inner circle, and spent holidays at Neverland Ranch. And as I said, travel the world on even world tours. They said that he's a monster. He's evil. What he did to us was evil. He tricked the whole world to think he's innocent. But our lives with him would say otherwise. They alleged that he was actually abusing them, and using his celebrity to manipulate everybody.
1: Sounds about right.
0: Yeah. And there have been a lot of that. Yeah. That talks about that. And it kind of goes back to what Greg said when these allegations about Bill Cosby. And again, I don't know what Michael Jackson did or did not do. I don't pretend to know. I'm just doing the stories. And are there people that will try to blackmail celebrities to be paid off? Absolutely. But with that being said, there's also been a lot of things, and you can even do it on your own, where you can research what are the undeniable facts that no one disputes involving Michael Jackson's behavior with children, and you will see there are some things that nobody denies that Michael thought wasn't inappropriate, but most level-headed thinking people would find to be grossly inappropriate. Now, that doesn't mean that every allegation that's made against him is true, but here this is coming out again. But when you talked about Bill Cosby, if you just got, I would even say five women can probably get together and try to blackmail a celebrity in Bill Cosby's case.
2: Yeah.
0: But when we all started realizing that the allegations were eclipsing 50 people, you start
2: say half lies.
0: Even if half lies, there's still 25 people that said this happened. And we did go on to find out that Bill Cosby, a lot of the accusations against him were completely true, so much so he was put in prison.
2: Yeah.
0: That has not happened or didn't happen before he died to Michael Jackson.
2: He did go on trial the one time, remember?
0: Yeah, he did. And we remember all that. So he said, when you have the biggest superstar in the world, this is one of the children, in the 80s that want to be your friend, you're easily manipulated. And he said he started abusing me when I was 11 during the 1993 Dangerous tour, and this would go on almost every night because we shared a bed together. Michael, of course, was a grown man. So, and then he goes on to some of the details that I don't want to get into.
2: But you ever wonder?
0: Yeah,
2: I don't know what his parents did. What set up the initial meeting with Michael Jackson?
0: Yeah.
2: But if you're just a normal family, and all of a sudden he's flying you around the world, giving you gifts. I mean, that's kind of funny.
1: Right. It's
0: right.
1: You know? Why is he bringing kids with him?
0: Right.
2: Yeah, I mean, why would he pick us? Why? You know what I'm saying?
0: Yeah. It was. He would
1: drop by their home unannounced.
0: Correct.
1: So
0: he supplied them with drugs and alcohol.
1: Yeah.
0: And then I told you he would just put lavish gifts and also make them famous. And they got intoxicated with drugs, alcohol, and fame.
2: Hmm.
0: And that left the kids, unfortunately, not well looked after.
1: Yeah, I mean, in what other world would you allow this guy that has changed his look? He's wearing makeup. He wants to hang out with my kids. He wants to be in a bed alone with my kids. What world would that be okay?
2: The whole thing just makes me
1: so sad. And the way that he has continued to be worshipped also makes me incredibly sad and angry. If I'm just being real.
0: No, I understand that. And that's the reason why I think, you know, there are people that say, well, I'm going to, and this movie doesn't get into any of that. And, I'm going to take what he did. Like it'd be like somebody saying, I can still watch the Cosby Show. I know he's a bad human being and he paid a price for it. I think the thing.

0: with Michael that makes it a little different is you think he didn't pay a price, but he may not have in the human court of law, but I do think some things happened to him that, that he did not get away with it. If he did it, you know what I mean?
1: Yeah.
0: And, there are people that go, I like Billie Jean, of course, probably wishing Billie Jean was more accurate. Even though that's not a great thing either.
2: It's not, but in his situation, right, you're kind of pulling.
0: You'd almost be pulling for that, because even though that's still not good behavior,
2: no,
0: it's normal. At least it's normal.
2: It's not bizarre.
0: Right. And people just separate the two and say, there's a lot of people out there that are great artists that are very bad people. But I think the very bad definition, I think there are also levels in that too. It's one thing to say, I live a lifestyle that is, drugs, alcohol, sexual immorality, and I don't believe in God. That's all bad. But what these allegations are, we all have to kind of admit that is another level of depravity.
1: Absolutely.
0: Yeah. Even though the other things are bad too, but, and some people, it's always going to be a struggle. I think anyone who says that Michael Jackson's legacy is not tainted and he was completely innocent, none of this should even be included or even considered, I think that's not right. Now, some people saying, I don't know what he did or didn't do, I just listened to his music. Okay. At least that probably is. It's the ones that try to take it too far and claim that he shouldn't be vilified at all. I think that's an unreasonable place to be, too.
1: And whether it happens here on Earth or after life, nobody gets away with anything.
0: Oh, no. Oh, no, no.
2: No,
1: it might seem like people get away with stuff all the time, but nobody gets away with anything.
0: No.
1: Myself included,
0: No, you're right.
1: All of us.
0: We'll be right back.
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1: Here we go. Thanks for being with us today on a brand new Rick Burgess Show. So I started getting this, and I know it's long, and we won't do all of it, but talking about Eric Church in this commencement speech, video 8 there, Adler. We have to be careful here because I have noticed this. And, Greg, of course, you, of course, the Kraken, have pointed to this. This may be an exception. I have not heard this. But have you noticed lately that people hype up a lot of things, and especially like speeches and
2: coaches giving the team a speech?
1: And you go and you listen to it and you're watching, you go, okay, that
3: built it up a little.
1: That was all right. Not quite. I'm hearing that Eric Church doing a commencement speech, but I guess with the speech being too long to play the whole thing, is there parts of it we need, or are some of the highlights of it here? What do we got?
4: Just the very beginning, I was impressed with.
1: Okay, good.
4: And then he starts going into how a six-string guitar can be an illustration for like six pillars of your life or something like that.
1: Oh, so it's a musician in you.
4: I just heard the beginning of that. I haven't gotten into it. But everybody's calling it the best. I was wondering if you guys had seen it.
1: I did. Well, I haven't seen it, but I got emails about it. I've had people sending it to me, trying to get me to look at it on X, but I just hadn't had time. And they're saying it's a great commencement speech. Eric Church, you being your commencement speaker, that's interesting.
4: That's big.
1: Yeah, that kind of pull.
5: North Carolina.
1: Where are you on Eric Church, Greg?
2: I like him.
1: Speedy?
4: Yeah, I like him.
2: Okay. Pretty good. Is this North Carolina?
4: I think so. Yeah. Okay. Mm-hmm. All right. But the beginning I heard it, I was like, okay, that's good stuff.
6: All right. You were made uniquely, wonderfully. You were made uniquely, wonderfully, distinctly. There's a sound only you can make, a voice that has never existed before you and will never exist again. A contribution only you can bring, a way of seeing that belongs to only you. The world does not need another cover song. It needs an original.
1: Ooh. Okay. He's right about that.
6: Six strings of life and willingness to keep them in tune. Six principles, six pillars. When all six are in tune with each other, the chord your life makes is full and resonant and true. All six will drift. Not one or two, all six, in their own time, in their own season. Your faith will go quiet when you need it loud. Your family will get complicated in a way only the people who love you most can complicate things. You will go through hard seasons with your spouse. Your ambition will hollow out and your resilience will wear thin. Your community will start to feel like an obligation and your world will try to sand down the edges of exactly who you are. This is not failure. This is not weakness. It's the inevitable universal experience of living in an imperfect world that doesn't stop to let us tune up. And the difference between a life that sounds like music and a life that sounds like noise is whether you stop and listen. Whether you're honest enough to hear which string has drifted out of tune and humble enough to make the adjustment instead of just turning up the volume and hoping nobody notices.
1: Wow. That pretty wasn't good. Overhyped.
2: No, that's
1: fantastic.
2: Good.
1: That wasn't
2: My
1: overhyped.
2: Goodness. Very original.
1: Oh, that's good.
4: I like that.
1: Eric taking us to church. How about this? I've heard things that have been so underwhelming so much.
2: Yeah.
1: That felt good.
2: And you know I am about a lot of that. And
1: yeah, you're right. That felt good.
2: It's not corny.
1: And what he said, if I could say that to everybody out there, enough with the cover songs. Enough with just repeating the same old things that other people have already done.
2: My goodness.
1: I mean, give us something uniquely you. And,
2: it was good.
1: Be who you are and how God, you know, it's one of the things we even talk about. And, when it comes to even the faith portion of what he's saying is, see, I think a lot of times, I don't know if women struggle with this as much as men do. I would think young people maybe of either gender would struggle with this, sometimes you fear transformation of what happened to all of us at the fall because you think that your uniqueness is somehow going to be taken from you by God. But what you don't understand is God created that uniqueness in all of us, to Eric Church's point, and he's not trying to change through redemption the way he made us. He's trying to change the way sin has corrupted us. He wants to take the way he made you and redeem it, but it's still uniquely you. I mean, the Apostle Paul's a great example. He was persecuting the church with the gifts that God gave him. When he was transformed, he then advanced the church with those same gifts, but he was still the way God made him. The way sin had corrupted him is what needed to be corrected. So don't be afraid of that. But I love that we need to hear what you are creating, what you have to say. You know, don't just keep repeating and doing things that people have already done. We have that already.
2: You did a good job.
1: Think about it. Think about it. We keep rebooting the same old movies.
2: Everything.
1: We keep doing covers of the same old songs. And we need that to kind of, we've had enough of that. Let's have some new ideas and some good creative things from all of you out there, the way that you were uniquely made.
3: I wonder if he was going off, it doesn't make it any less good, but are those Meta glasses? I wonder if he was going off memory, or was he reading
1: that question
3: through his glasses? Because he didn't stumble at all.
2: I mean, I was thinking that the whole time. I thought, wow, how's his memory?
3: I don't know. Can you do that? Can you read stuff through those glasses?
4: You can. I wonder if he's memorized it, or if he's piecing together some concert monologues he's got.
3: I'm sure that's probably it.
4: But it was great.
1: I don't know everything about him, but I like what he said right there. We'll be back.
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3: The man who could fix the entire commercial airline industry if they would only give him a shot, Rick Bridges.
4: Thank you for being with us today. So everybody, we think we have found the problem. Of course, communication these days. Oh, how we can't communicate. Okay, so if you're going to use the code RBS20 to get 20% off the remaining standard reserve seats at any venue, the code does work, apparently, but if you're dealing with Ticketmaster, Ticketmaster would be the Lyric Theater in Birmingham. It would be the Performing Arts Center in Montgomery and the Mark C. Hall Theater in Huntsville. Okay, the only one that's not Ticketmaster is Starkville. You buy directly through the university there. They have their own box office. So you ought to be all right there, but you'd have to see where they look for codes. Apparently, Ticketmaster has two places that you can enter codes. So take the code and don't enter it after or right before checkout. Right. You want to enter it before checkout. So before you check out, enter the code there. They do not work if you do them after you've already completed the order or already checked out.
5: Just enter before the tickets are selected, yep. Not at checkout.
4: There you go. So as you're selecting tickets, go ahead and enter it then.
5: Yep.
4: Don't wait till you're getting ready to check out and you've already got everything done.
5: Yep.
4: It won't work then.
5: Crazy.
4: I know that doesn't make any sense.
5: It really is.
4: I've never even heard of that. But anyway, so use the code RBS as soon as you pick out your tickets before you start the checkout process. There you go. That should do it. If it doesn't, please let us know. And remember, these are on the standard reserve seats. I think all the premiums are gone anyway. I think Starkville had like 13 as of yesterday. I don't know how many they have now. But that would be the only one it wouldn't work on any premium seat that's left. But on the rest of the reserve seats, and they're all good seats because these are theaters. We're not talking about big arenas. We're not that delusional. But these are wonderful places to come for a show of laughs and rock and roll. So you can that's how you use the code and get 20% off, even though it's still early bird prices, and those will end at the end of May. So hopefully, and please let us know if you have any issues. We'll always help you. So here's another thing of us testing ourselves as we are aging. Apparently, there's another challenge that will let us know whether we have good odds of living a long life.
5: Oh, yeah, I've seen this.
6: Oh, boy.
4: 84% higher mortality risk over the next decade if for people who couldn't hold a 10-second, one-leg stand. Now, I need some...
5: Eyes closed.
4: Yeah, eyes closed. Balance on one leg with eyes closed. Mm-hmm. If you can't do it for 10 seconds...
5: And barring an injury, I've got
4: I'll have to go left foot.
5: Yeah.
4: Because my right foot doesn't work.
5: Yeah.
6: Righty, righty, righty, righty.
4: Is that being... Will that count for... I mean, can we consider that?
6: Any foot you want.
4: Okay, so let's see. What do we mean?
5: We've actually tried this.
6: Just stand on it. That's all I have is just the blurb right there.
4: Okay, that's it. So, yeah. So what are we doing? Are we are we lifting the other leg?
6: Just any foot, anyone.
5: Just lift the other one up.
4: That's it. Did you stand like this and lift it like that?
5: Yeah. But before you close your eyes.
4: Am I closing my eyes before I lift it?
5: Yeah.
6: You can. Well, yeah. Wow. You have to close before you lift.
5: Like as you go up.
6: All right, y'all got to do it out on the face. You got to get out on the face.
4: Get out on the face.
5: What? Boy, yeah. We ain't done.
4: I'm timing.
6: Yeah. Rick times it.
4: I'm timing.
6: And Greg's gonna try to stand on his one
4: with
6: one
4: his
6: foot,
4: eyes closed.
6: 1 foot.
4: And he's got to go 10 seconds.
6: You got to go 10 seconds.
4: All right. Are you ready, Greg? Tell me when you're ready. All right, you go.
6: Oh, great. Keep it up. Great. Go. Oh, Greg. Oh, speedy. Can we hop?
4: I don't know about the hopping, Speedy. You made it if you hop, Speedy. If we count the hop, you made it.
6: Well, you need to. We need to go one at a time and time it.
4: You started. You started going at five. You topped at 5 seconds.
7: I got to center my brain.
4: All right, tell me when you're ready, Speedy.
6: Center your brain. All right, one, two.
4: Oh, you're in trouble.
6: Three, four.
4: You're in trouble.
6: Five. Speedy's still going. He's wiggling like.
4: What about that? Can
6: count? You hop? Can
4: that
6: you
4: was
6: hop?
4: It, that was at 7 seconds. The hopping. Does the hop count?
6: I don't know. I don't know.
4: All right,
6: Speedy.
4: Speedy's trying to.
6: Two.
4: Speedy, it seems to get worse every time. I think your best shot was your first shot.
6: Yeah, you've lost it, Speedy.
7: Well, how about long?
4: Eight.
7: Yeah.
4: Nine. Ten. Okay.
8: Did that count?
6: You'll live to see tomorrow, friend. Good job.
4: Greg, are you trying it again?
6: Greg, are you going again? Oh, Greg's got it.
7: Your eyes are open.
4: Greg, did you open your eyes a little bit?
9: A little bit.
4: Did you?
9: Yeah, that's part of getting.
6: Yes, once you close your eyes, you lose everything.
9: It's crazy.
6: You lose all sense of where your body is.
4: But you can't keep trying over and over.
7: No, I'm going.
4: Right. Adler, all right, come out here. All right, Adler, you have to close your eyes. Speedy.
7: If you close it before you start, that's the trick.
9: Oh, it's hard.
4: Are you supposed to close it before you start or not?
7: Yes, yes.
10: It helps?
7: No.
9: That's the whole challenge.
4: But that's how you
7: that's
4: do it?
7: That's the whole challenge.
4: The challenge
7: because
4: is close it before I start.
7: And then close them, I'm fine.
4: Okay.
10: Well, can I lift and close?
7: No, close, then lift.
10: Close, then
4: let me go.
10: Close.
4: And go. Oh, Adler. Eight, nine, ten. Does that count?
6: He said he's going to live forever.
9: That's hard.
4: Are you on time?
5: Okay, but
4: it's hard.
6: Golly, that's hard.
10: They're saying the hot doesn't count.
5: Oh, I wouldn't think it would.
6: I was trying so hard.
10: My right foot is not going to work.
5: All right,
6: there you go, Rick. You got this, Rick. We need you.
5: Down.
6: We need you to live, Rick.
5: Got close, then lift.
6: There he goes. One. Oh, God, Rick, you can't touch the console.
5: All right, hold on.
6: All right, Ryan. Two.
5: I got it.
6: Oh, Rick.
10: The worst part is just the
5: I know. It's the closing of the eyes before it ever lifts.
10: Yeah, that's it. The ride has no ligaments when I'm going.
5: Yeah.
6: Rick is on his right. One, two, one, two, three. One, two, three. Oh, it's impossible.
5: Right. I can do it here.
4: We're all dead.
6: Yeah.
10: This is why I got arrested many times.
6: See? Those were unfair tests.
4: Yeah, those were unfair tests.
5: It's the key. The key is the close. It's the eyes that before.
4: Yeah.
5: Before you
10: start.
5: Like if you start here and then close, you're like, oh, I got that.
4: Yeah. Now right here, see, I'm doing better here.
6: Okay.
4: Oh, I put it against my leg. Okay. I went 6 seconds in.
6: Six is good. Six is good. Hey.
4: Hey.
6: Hey, it's not bad.
4: Yes. The that's tough right there, guys.
6: Why am I out of breath from standing?
4: By you're the supposed way, to not move? By the way, the whole audience is dying.
6: Yeah.
5: The whole audience is dying.
6: Yeah, it's impossible. Yeah,
9: none of them can do it.
4: Well, it just says, what does it mean about 84% high mortality rate? What does that mean? Like,
9: oh, it's some load of
4: what's the age?
6: It's
5: I will say this.
4: What's considered
6: it's a British study. They studied adults age 51 to 75, and those who couldn't hold a 10-second single leg balance had an 84% higher risk of death within the next decade.
4: Wow. Let's see, what am I, 61? Yeah, I mean, that's about right.
9: Rick!
4: I mean, they
9: yeah. said put your hands in your pocket.
6: Hands in pocket makes it worse.
4: Does it?
6: Yes.
5: Really?
4: What about here?
6: Yeah, there you go. Go wide. I was going crazy.
4: Adler was on the high wire.
6: Yeah. I looked like I was at Ibiza Music Festival.
4: How about my feet are so bad, I don't know that I'm even learning anything about myself. I do good to walk.
6: Yeah.
5: Yeah.
4: So
5: yeah, that's just it's tough when you close your eyes first, and I see a lot of people do it. They don't have shoes on when they do it.
6: Oh yeah, grounding like Lisa Burgess is grounding.
4: Oh yes,
5: yeah.
4: Grace, Lisa's still grounding.
9: Not lately, but maybe she'll probably start back at some point.
6: Right. Oh wait a second. In the steps here, it says stand on one leg, then close your eyes and start.
4: Well,
6: start
4: that's
6: a
4: big difference.
6: Well, y'all made up that part. I didn't know. I was asking you.
5: It's harder.
4: I thought it is harder.
6: I don't want it to be harder.
5: Oh, I'm gonna live now.
6: Yes,
4: okay,
6: good.
4: We're gonna make it. Because I didn't know I could start like this.
6: There you go.
4: I made it.
5: Oh yeah.
6: Ricky, okay. That wasn't 10 seconds.
9: Well,
6: I'm sorry.
9: I'd already done one before, and I put them
6: you
9: together.
6: Put them together?
8: I did five and five.
6: Okay, that yeah. counts.
11: The legs can't touch, Rick.
9: Even they can't do touch. That. What? I didn't do that.
11: Get that leg separated. don't wrap
8: go,
11: that Rick. Ankle.
8: All right, ready? Go.
6: One. All right. Okay, that was one second.
8: All right, here you go. Here you go.
6: Other time. Other
8: here you go. Ready?
11: Rick, don't let it touch.
8: Ready? Go.
11: One. Rick!
6: Is your hand on the desk? Your hand was on the desk.
11: I was like, wow, he's still.
9: He looked over at me and he's like, man, that's a new record.
6: Wow.
9: He's
6: like moving. A statue.
8: Yes.
11: Oh,
8: well,
11: wow.
6: Hey,
11: right.
6: But it's actually good. There's good news. It's highly trainable. You can actually get better.
9: That's what I'm thinking I'm doing. Training. I'm going to go home and work on it. Take him home and work with him. I think he's got it.
8: That's so good.
11: But you can train it just maybe 10 minutes, three times a week.
8: All right, so when I'm thinking about the tour, I shouldn't be worried about a 10-year tour.
9: No, no. Rick, this is it.
8: Okay.
6: But there's a 5-year tour. That's only in 3 years.
8: Get your tickets. It will not happen again. We'll be back. RBS 20. Whoa. Put it in before you check out.
3: This is the Rick Burgess.
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13: Across the country right now, at this very moment, there are probably arguments taking place about who's doing more of the housework, the homework, the shuttling of kids from this activity to that. It's true. By and large, women do more of this than men. But doesn't have to be that way. And if you and your spouse can level that playing field, it's going to make both of you and your kids happier. Psychologist Yelena Ketchmanovich says this might be how you get there. As hard as it might be at first, try to think of your partner like a teammate, not an adversary. Learn how to do some of the chores your partner does to get a better understanding of how much effort something takes. And finally, take the time to acknowledge what the other person is doing, and every now and then, even express your appreciation. That'll go a long way. I'm Dr. Sanjay Gupta, helping you live a better life.
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3: 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Well, guess what last night was at the house?
4: What?
3: Liver Tuesday.
4: Liver Tuesday.
3: No. Liver Tuesday. Taco
4: Tuesday.
3: How's that going?
4: You getting used to it?
3: I had liver again last night. Liver and onions. It's,
5: wow.
3: I will say that my wonderful wife is really preparing it well, but I'm just telling you, for me, I don't know what it is. I don't dive into it the way I did the hamburgers on the grill Sunday or
4: a
3: nice fillet or maybe
4: you can make it look kind of like it.
3: Maybe chicken breast, you know, it's a different experience. I just can't, you know, to me, there's just a little metal there. There's just a little metal taste.
4: A lot of iron. I've never wanted to eat an organ. You know,
3: a what?
4: An organ.
3: Yeah. Yeah. No, I. The
4: people do.
3: They do. And they're supposed to be like super good for you.
4: Oh, they, yeah. That's what I hear.
3: So, I mean, it's.
5: Preparation is good, though. I mean,
3: not really there for that.
5: Okay.
3: I try not to be.
4: I love it. I was at the.
3: It was interesting because we were, you know, because we're going to go to the farmer's market this time of year. Just about every Saturday that we're not committed to something, okay? and I've told you it's an interesting bunch down there, quite a mix of people. It feels like what heaven would look like because everything's represented.
4: Oh, I got you.
3: So it's not as heavenly at times, but the when we were now talking to like the cattle people,
5: okay.
3: And when we go into the discussion of liver, even their attitude seems to change. You know what I mean?
5: Uh-huh.
3: You're talking about cuts of beef, and they're like, "Yeah, we got this." And, you know, the Black Angus and them, like that. And Sherry goes, "Do y'all have any by any chance any liver?" And even the woman's face kind of went, "Well, yeah, we do."
4: Reluctantly,
3: quote. I can't give you much feedback on that because I don't eat cow liver. And I was like, even the cattle farmer's not eating. And
4: why don't you try some chicken livers?
3: And I don't.
4: It's something
3: I've never, really liked that either.
4: I haven't either. I don't like
3: it. I think we lose the nutritional thing we're hoping to pull off if you deep fry them. But so
4: what about a gizzard?
3: She sautés it with the onions. The onions are great. And maybe just a little bit of, meal for a little bit of, I don't know what it is, but just a little bit of, not full crust like that, but just there's just something in there.
4: Do you feel like you have to clean your plate, but you don't want to?
3: Yes.
4: That's exactly how I used to get left in the kitchen.
3: I'm at 61 years old, and I'm sitting there going, come on, buddy.
4: You can do it.
5: Really? Is that bad?
3: I'm not suffering through it. I'm just saying it's just.
5: We've discussed kind of the taste, but like.
6: Is it medium rare? Is she going well done? What's the presentation?
3: It's cooked all the way through.
4: Yeah. Can you do rare?
6: Can you do rare?
3: Do they all? No.
6: You can't do rare?
3: They don't offer that, do they?
6: I don't know.
5: Oh, no.
3: She cooks it till it, you know.
4: So that looks like beef.
6: It does.
3: And that's in, like, she did pieces last night, and the onions in there again. It's not a miserable thing. And I think she's given me one of the best presentations of liver there are.
4: That I think
3: could,
4: it's mental. I think
3: you could possibly get
4: trouble dealing with the fact it's liver.
3: I keep wanting
4: like
3: it.
4: Like I said, you're eating it.
3: Yeah, I keep wanting it to taste like beef, and it keeps telling me I can't because I'm not.
4: Yeah, I'm headed towards
3: I am
4: beef.
3: An organ. I am not beef.
4: Yeah.
3: And once it keeps talking to me like that, and I start thinking about there's just something there. I don't know what. And there's some people that they just love liver and onions.
4: Oh, yeah.
3: Because I remember Sherry said when she was growing up that her mama made it all the time. Our mama did not.
4: No.
3: Like I said, the only time we saw it was Morrison's cafeteria.
5: How is the
3: when I pushed my tray right past it?
5: The chewiness? I mean, what are we dealing with there?
4: Yeah, what kind of
5: texture
4: there? We got?
5: It's not, I mean, is it easy to, or is it tough? Is it?
3: It's not tough. And
5: does it ever break down? Is it?
3: You can get some parts that are a little bit chewy.
5: Really?
3: You got to watch. But most of the time, you know, it goes on through. And, I mean, it's good.
5: Like it grows in your mouth? Like you won't even get broke down?
3: No, it chews up pretty quick. It chews up pretty quick.
5: I'm sorry, we're all squinting at it.
3: I know.
5: And every one of us.
6: So you got to cook it to the same level if you're, you know, using a temperature gauge, 160, 165, like just like any other steak or whatever.
3: Yeah, but are they spooked by it, like the way they started spooking us about hamburgers? You cook them all the way through. They don't want you playing games on the rare side, I wouldn't think.
6: Right. From what I read, you're supposed to cook. I meant to say like hamburger, because steaks you can go a little bit lower, like 150, even 140 if you're feeling risky, like I am.
3: Yeah.
6: But evidently you're supposed to cook at 165.
3: A lot of good vitamins, a lot of good health benefits.
6: Yes.
3: And
5: if just take a superfood.
4: Maybe just take a vitamin.
3: Well, yeah, you could, but, you know, vitamin's not the same as actually getting it from the actual. I have found that a calf liver is a little bit better than a full cow liver.
4: Oh, boy.
6: That makes sense.
3: And I think that by this farmer, tried to convince us to maybe try a sheep liver too, but I don't know.
4: Are you going to try like next year if you kill a deer, get the liver?
3: Yeah, I think it would probably be better.
4: Somebody on the text. There.
5: If it was slid over in front of you and you didn't know it was liver, would you go, what's this? Or would it be
3: looking
5: like,
3: at it or eating it?
5: Just eating it.
3: Looking at it, no.
5: Eating it,
3: no. It's a different taste.
5: Okay.
3: Yeah, it's got its own taste. And well, I mean, if any of y'all ever had like fried chicken livers, you know, even that you get a little bit. You get a little bit of that iron. You get a little bit of that iron. It's in that same way.
4: I tried to be sharp because everybody was going on about chicken livers, and I tried them. I can't chew them and they're that little.
3: It's a little bit of. Well, you know what it falls in that category of is there's other things available to me. I don't have to. Why am I? You know, if you were saying this is all we got to eat and you're hungry.
4: Yeah. But I'd like to see you eat a heart.
3: Yeah.
6: I'd like to see Greg eat some Rocky Mountain oysters.
5: So it's every week for you? You got to do this?
6: Will you bring us some?
3: I didn't last week.
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14: Sunshine and clouds throughout this Wednesday afternoon. Temperatures climbing upper 70s to low 80s. Tonight, lows will be in the 50s and 60s. Thursday, Friday, both feature sunshine, a few clouds, high 70s and 80s to end the week, with lows Thursday night in the lower 50s.
15: And that's your First Alert forecast. I'm WSFA meteorologist Nick Gunter on I-92.

0: I-92. Coming up in June, Dustin Lynch is getting set to play iconic Red Rocks. Yeah, that's going to be awesome. Meanwhile, Thomas Rhett's going to have an iconic June, too. He'll be part of Alan Jackson's finale concert in Nashville.
1: Dear

0: I-92 Montgomery's number one for a new country. It's Andy Scott. And maybe a beach vacation on us could help you regain your sanity. 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
10: A better life with Dr. Sanjay Gupta.
11: For years, scientists have been studying the association between depression and dementia. As you might expect, the relationship is complicated. But there's this new study out of the UK which found it's not just broad strokes. There are six symptoms of depression that are especially correlated with dementia risk years later. Number one, losing confidence in yourself. Two, not being able to face up to your problems. Three, not feeling warmth or affection from other people. Four, feeling nervous and anxious all the time. Five, not being satisfied with the way tasks are carried out. And finally, six, difficulty concentrating. What we could be seeing here is the impact of people becoming less social, or that certain changes in the brain lead to both depression and dementia. But dementia takes longer to manifest. If you notice these symptoms, talk to your doctor about it. I'm Dr. Sanjay Gupta, helping you live a better life.
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1: I-92 WLWI is playing even more country. Let's prove it. It's another 30 minutes in a row starting now on Montgomery's number one for new country. I-92.

I-92. It's Andy Scott. Sharing the text keyword in just minutes to get you in for a chance to see Post Malone and Jelly Roll. And you get to pick the city, flight, hotel, and tickets up for grabs. Best of luck getting in to win. It's Ella Langley, Tucson, Texas on I-92.

I-92, it's Andy Scott. Let's get you in for a trip to see Post Malone and Jelly Roll. And you pick the city, text the national keyword, hollow. That's hollow to the number 95819. It's Chris Jansen, I-92.

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0: High 92 with a moment of bliss. Wouldn't you like to be there? 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

0: And the Biscuits jumped ahead early. A solo home run to lead off the bottom of the second inning by Will Simpson, his seventh of the year. The Biscuits extended their lead in the seventh inning on a Matt Horvath two-out base hit, scoring Kenny Piper. It was 2-0 to the top of the eighth, where a couple of RBI groundouts, including the second by Jesus Madej, the number two prospect in all of baseball, that tied the game at two. And then Mike Bovey sent a two-run shot against Derek Eddington in the ninth. That was the difference. 4-2 the final in the opener. We're back at it tomorrow, 6:35, the first pitch.
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10: A better life with Dr. Sanjay Gupta.
11: If you are the parent of an infant, it can be really hard to find baby foods that are truly healthy for your child. According to a new study out of UNC Chapel Hill, almost three-quarters of baby foods are ultra-processed and may contain additives that are linked to potential health problems later in life. The study's lead author said what shocked her was that the top ingredient in 71% of these baby foods wasn't a fruit or vegetable, it was one or more additives that babies' guts are not fully developed enough to be able to handle. Eating the right food at this stage of life is so important, because this is when children begin developing dietary preferences for the rest of their lives. So take the extra time to look at the ingredient labels on the foods you are buying. You're going to want short lists and also ingredients that you recognize. I'm Dr. Sanjay Gupta, helping you live a better life.
12: Montgomery Weather. Sunshine and clouds throughout this Wednesday afternoon. Temperatures climbing upper 70s to low 80s. Tonight, lows will be in the 50s and 60s. Thursday, Friday, both feature sunshine, a few clouds, high 70s and 80s to end the week, with lows Thursday night in the lower 50s. And that's your First Alert forecast. I'm WSFA meteorologist Nick Gunter on I.

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10: The risk of stroke goes up for all of us as we age. But for women, the risk really amplifies after menopause. In fact, one in five women in the United States between the ages of 55 and 75 will have a stroke. But according to a new study carried out by researchers in California, adhering to the Mediterranean diet can significantly lower that risk. One expert said, "We continue to see study after study showing that a predominantly plant-based diet improves all sorts of different outcomes. Now, with this diet in particular, you've seen it lower the risk of certain types of cancer, diabetes, depression, dementia, even gum disease." Now, as a reminder, the Mediterranean diet prioritizes eating vegetables, fruits, beans, olive oil, nuts and fish, and limiting meat and dairy. I'm Dr. Sanjay Gupta, helping you live a better life.

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92 with Andy Scott. And I don't know about you, but knowing that we're halfway to our next weekend feels pretty good right about now. Back to back country now with Bailey Zimmerman. It's Chevy Silverado on 92.

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1: I got my toes in the water, toes in the sand. 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

Hi, Andy, too. Helping you put your toes in the sand with a vacation on us. 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It's Josh Ross, I-92. 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

I-82, nothing like breaking up the monotony of a work week midweek with a little fun. Maybe head down for Biscuits Baseball tonight, taking on the Biloxi Shuckers. First pitch is at 6:35, $3 popcorn, $3 peanuts. 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
2: 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And that was just

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7: Sunshine and clouds throughout this Wednesday afternoon. Temperatures climbing upper 70s to low 80s tonight. Lows will be in the 50s and 60s. Thursday, Friday, both feature sunshine, a few clouds. High 70s and 80s to end the week with lows Thursday night in the lower 50s.
8: And that's your First Alert forecast. I'm WSFA meteorologist Nick Gunter on I-92.

0: make you wanna.
1: I need to. Hi there, it's Andy Scott. And as Americans, apparently we want 2.4 more hours of this a day. What that is, I'll share next. I need to.

0: I'm 82, Montgomery's number one for new country. Hi, it's Andy Scott. Thanks for making us a part of your afternoon. Greg Thomas and I were just talking about this the other day. It's like how we wish that we had extra time in the day. For us, it's to do the tasks that possibly we've been putting off, but we really need to get those done. Well, we could all use the extra time to check things off the list, right? Or to do something we really want to do. New survey says that Americans, the average, want 17 extra hours per week to devote to having fun. 2.4 hours a day for just fun. Yeah, that would be nice. In reality, probably not happening for any of us. We can want, right? Want 30 minutes of commercial-free back-to-back country? That we can do for you next. Luke Combs will kick it off. INE2.
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14: A better life with Dr. Sanjay Gupta.
15: If you are the parent of an infant, it can be really hard to find baby foods that are truly healthy for your child. According to a new study out of UNC Chapel Hill, almost three-quarters of baby foods are ultra-processed and may contain additives that are linked to potential health problems later in life. The study's lead author said what shocked her was that the top ingredient in 71% of these baby foods wasn't a fruit or vegetable. It was one or more additives that babies' guts are not fully developed enough to be able to handle. Eating the right food at this stage of life is so important, because this is when children begin developing dietary preferences for the rest of their lives. So take the extra time to look at the ingredient labels on the foods you are buying. You're going to want short lists and also ingredients that you recognize. I'm Dr. Sanjay Gupta, helping you live a better life.
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0: I-92, back-to-back country for the workday afternoon. It's Andy Scott, and this guy's going to be joining The Voice as coach for the next season. It's Riley Green. Change My Mind on I-92.
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18: Montgomery. Sunshine and clouds throughout this Wednesday afternoon. Temperatures climbing upper 70s to low 80s tonight. Lows will be in the 50s and 60s. Thursday, Friday, both feature sunshine, a few clouds. High 70s and 80s to end the week, with lows Thursday night in the lower 50s. And that's your First Alert forecast. I'm WSFA meteorologist Nick Gunter on I-92.

0: I-82 would love to get you in to win a trip to see, not Shaboozy with Jelly Roll, but how about Post Malone and Jelly Roll? You know, they're blowing the roofs off stadiums, and we want to fly you to one of the cities for the show. Text keyword just after 2 o'clock. We'll get you in for that chance to win.
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0: I-92 Beach Vibes on Us, Vacation on Us at the Holiday Inn Resort, Panama City Beach, Florida. It's Andy Scott, and you're less than 15 minutes away from this hour's text keyword to be in for the chance to win back-to-back country to get us there. Ella Langley's going to start it off next on I-92.
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8: You know, it's interesting. For such a long time, I think people thought about diseases as something that mostly happened later in life. Just in recent years, however, we as a society have really begun to think about preventing certain ailments much, much earlier. Case in point, new study out of Northwestern University School of Medicine found the mid-30s are a major turning point for men's heart health. For women, about a decade later. But for the men, this is the time when you really need to be thinking about your heart health seriously. At a bare minimum, start seeing a primary care doctor once a year just to get your blood pressure and cholesterol checked. You can also look up and then do your best to follow what is known as the American Heart Association's Life's Essential Eight. These are things everyone can do to decrease the risk of heart disease. I'm Dr. Sanjay Gupta, helping you live a better life.
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1: 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Just play the game one way. 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

I-92, could we interest you in a beach chair and a mocktail on us? 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

I 82, it's going to be a fun fall for Luke Bryan fans. Yep, new album coming out in September and Bridgestone Arena. Big concert with Luke Bryan and friends September 24th. I 82.

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I-92.

I-92, 90s country, like it, love it, want more of it. Tomorrow, probably going to get some of it on a Throwback Thursday. Sprinkled in throughout the day, it's Andy Scott with Ella Langley. She was in Texas on I-92.

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4: Sunshine and clouds throughout this Wednesday afternoon. Temperatures climbing upper 70s to low 80s tonight. Lows will be in the 50s and 60s. Thursday, Friday, both feature sunshine, a few clouds, high 70s and 80s to end the week, with lows Thursday night in the lower 50s. And that's your First Alert forecast. I'm WSFA meteorologist Nick Gunter on I-92.

0: I-92, Rocky Mountain Low, Corey Kent, Co. Wetzel. I'm Montgomery's number one for new country. It's Andy Scott. 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
16: The risk of stroke goes up for all of us as we age, but for women, the risk really amplifies after menopause. In fact, 1 in 5 women in the United States between the ages of 55 and 75 will have a stroke. But according to a new study carried out by researchers in California, adhering to the Mediterranean diet can significantly lower that risk. One expert said, "We continue to see study after study showing that a predominantly plant-based diet improves all sorts of different outcomes. Now, with this diet in particular, you've seen it lower the risk of certain types of cancer, diabetes, depression, dementia, even gum disease. Now, as a reminder, the Mediterranean diet prioritizes eating vegetables, fruits, beans, olive oil, nuts and fish, and limiting meat and dairy." I'm Dr. Sanjay Gupta, helping you live a better life.
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1: Hey, one more country? 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Let's get to it. 30 minutes in a row on your home for the Rick Burgess Show in the morning. 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I-92 WLWI.

I Need Two with a concert flyaway to see Post Malone and Jelly Roll. You pick the city. Sandy Scott, let's get you in to win the trip now. Text national keyword chapel to the number 95819. It's Cody Johnson with The Fall on I-92.

92. It's Andy Scott. So glad I got to spend part of the day with you. Greg Thomas is in next, and he has that text keyword in the 3 o'clock hour to get you in for a vacation on us down at the beach with the Holiday Inn Resort, Panama City Beach, Florida. Best of luck to you, and God bless I-92.

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I-92.

of the coast, remember five for beach, you and me. That sunset, cliffs by the sea, and the night rolled in. And you still talk about that moon that I can't recall, but God, I saw all I needed to.

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3: Montgomery weather. Sunshine and clouds throughout this Wednesday afternoon. Temperatures climbing upper 70s to low 80s tonight. Lows will be in the 50s and 60s. Thursday, Friday both feature sunshine, a few clouds. High 70s and 80s to end the week with lows Thursday night in the lower 50s. And that's your First Alert forecast. I'm WSFA meteorologist Nick Gunter on I-92.
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0: I-92, Montgomery's number one for new country. That's John Morgan, kid myself. I'm Greg Thomas. I won't kid you. No funny business. No trickery. Unlike our pal Andy Scott. Okay, it's the I-92 Vacation on Us, where it's a three-day, two-night stay at the Holiday Inn Resort, Panama City Beach, sponsored by Murphy Family Restaurants, McDonald's. We share these keywords four times a day, 11, 1, 3 this hour, and coming up at 5 for the weekly grand prize. We've got one more trip to give away this coming Monday. Well, the other day she shared the text keyword sun-kissed. You hear that? What are you thinking? The orange soda, more than half dead. And she didn't think of that. And people are being tortured. They're not thinking. They're entering the contest. They're sending the wrong word. Okay, this word is going to be clear as day what it is you should be sending. Holiday. There you go. There's no funny business. There's no question on what the word is. Text holiday to 334-860-9200. On the way, 30 minutes in a row, Ella Langley, Morgan Wallen, Jason Aldean. The good stuff next here on I-92 WLWI.
1: I-92 Traffic Center update with major delay.
2: Good afternoon, Montgomery. Police chased a stolen vehicle from the Eastdale Mall area over to East Shirley Lane. There were some accidents en route, so there are wrecks with injury. Eastdale Circle at Atlanta Highway, so avoid that area. Also, an accident on Troy Highway between Bell Road and Taylor, and Highway 111 just off Highway 14. Got an accident reported there as well, so use caution in all those areas. 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Buckle up. It's the law from Montgomery Skywatch Traffic. 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
14: A Better Life with Dr. Sanjay Gupta.
15: What are the chances you are listening to this while drinking a nice hot cup of coffee? If so, don't let me stop you. For years, we've been reporting on the health benefits of coffee, and that's not going to stop today. A new study, this one out of Harvard School of Public Health, found that coffee and tea could help lower your risk of developing dementia. People who enjoyed 1 to 3 caffeinated cups a day saw the biggest impact. In addition to the caffeine, coffee contains hundreds of bioactive compounds that can influence inflammation, glucose metabolism, vascular function, and oxidative stress. It's also possible coffee drinkers might be doing other things that keep them healthy. Eating a more balanced diet, getting plenty of exercise, sleep, not smoking, or drinking too much alcohol. And finally, staying socially active. I'm Dr. Sanjay Gupta, helping you live a better life.
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92. I'm Greg Thomas. If you're tuning in late this hour, and maybe it crossed your mind, I didn't get to text in for this Vacation on Us. The keyword is holiday to 334-860-9200. 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

I-92, they're not coming to us, at least together, but you can go see them, and we'll make that happen. Post Malone and Jelly Roll together. You pick the city. You get in to win this hour. Text the national keyword chemical to 95819. Wouldn't trade

0: 92 Traffic Center update with major delay.
1: 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Right now we're looking pretty good. They're working some accidents on the side streets around Montgomery, but nothing's being reported that would send you on an alternate route. Interstate system's all moving smoothly. 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Buckle up, it's the law. For Montgomery Skywatch Traffic, this is Major Delay.
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I-92, I'm Greg Thomas. This hour, a chance to get in to win a, well, you pick the destination, trip to go see Post Malone and Jelly Roll in concert. Text the national keyword chemical to 95819. I-92. Haven't

0: I-92, Rick Burgess Show in the morning, number one for new country all day. I'm Greg Thomas. There's a mother on Instagram going viral for explaining how she learned about Car Ranch. She wants to know if you're as horrified as she is. She said her family was having dinner, and her 17-year-old daughter asked for ranch. The mother apologized and said they were out. The daughter could not eat without her ranch. So she excused herself, left the house. The mother assumed she was driving to the store, but nope, she came right back in with a packet of ranch that was in her car. The daughter said she just remembered she had Car Ranch from a fast food place a while back. The mother freaked out and asked how long it was in her car. And the daughter said, oh, maybe months, and just went on to eat. The mother wants to know, do your kids have Car Ranch? And is that not a recipe for explosive diarrhea? That's just nasty all around. It's one thing if you had packets of mustard and ketchup left behind in your car, which I wouldn't be cool with that either. That's one thing that. But ranch or mayonnaise in a hot car, I'm feeling sick now. You got to be kidding me. If I was at that table and I saw her coming back and I need my ranch, I'm like, ugh, I need to leave, please. All right, nice and fresh. It's 60 minutes in a row next with the Just Blinds and Prattville Free Ride. Megan Maroney, Sam Hunt, Luke Combs all ready to go on I-92 WLWI.
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2: Good afternoon, Montgomery. Right now, things are looking pretty good. Nothing's being reported by the authorities that would send you on an alternate route. 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We'll pass that info along. We appreciate everybody's help. If you've got less than perfect credit, McKinnon Nissan may have just the plan for you. 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He'll do everything possible to have you driving today. McKinnon Nissan, exit 212 off I-65 in Clanton. Buckle up. It's the law from Montgomery Skywatch Traffic. 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
13: If you're someone who isn't super active, just thinking about the amount of exercise you're supposed to get every week can feel daunting. 75 minutes of vigorous exercise, 150 minutes of moderate intensity exercise. It's a lot. But I have some good news for you in the form of a recent study out of Norway. Researchers found that for most sedentary people, getting just 5 more minutes of meaningful movement a day had a statistically significant impact on their expected lifespan. So did reducing the amount of time they sat every day by just 30 minutes. That's not to say that this bare minimum is what you should aspire to, but I think it's a good reminder that doing something is always better than doing nothing. The point is, just get started. Work just a little bit more movement into your daily routine, and don't even think of it as exercise. I'm Dr. Sanjay Gupta, helping you live a better life.
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The Just Blinds and Prattville Free Ride with Greg Thomas on Montgomery's number one for new country. 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
1: Good afternoon, Montgomery. Right now, things are looking good. Nothing's being reported by the authorities that would send anyone on an alternate route. Looking at your traffic flow maps, not big backups. We do have some slowdown due to congestion, but that's normal. So keep listening. We'll keep you posted. 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

92, Just Blinds in Prattville. Freeride, I'm Greg Thomas. Good directions, Billy Currington. That plays right into the text keyword this hour. Chance to qualify, vacation on us. 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I-92. Just

0: 92. I'm Greg Thomas. That's Chris Stapleton, an ACM Triple Crown winner, and could potentially win his sixth male artist honor at the upcoming awards show, the ACM Sunday on Prime. Here's Riley Green, I-92 WLWI.
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92. I'm Greg Thomas. Right there, Carrie Underwood, who has intentionally slowed down her music career, including no tour plans this year, which she says has done wonders for her marriage with Mike Fisher. I-92.

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3: When it comes to news, we're first in country. Country News Now. Riley Green reveals the interesting fan gift that's now a permanent part of his house.
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16: A Better Life with Dr. Sanjay Gupta.
17: If you are the parent of an infant, it can be really hard to find baby foods that are truly healthy for your child. According to a new study out of UNC Chapel Hill, almost 3/4 of baby foods are ultra-processed and may contain additives that are linked to potential health problems later in life. The study's lead author said what shocked her was that the top ingredient in 71% of these baby foods wasn't a fruit or vegetable, it was one or more additives that baby's guts are not fully developed enough to be able to handle. Eating the right food at this stage of life is so important because this is when children begin developing dietary preferences for the rest of their lives. So take the extra time to look at the ingredient labels on the foods you are buying. You're going to want short lists and also ingredients that you recognize. I'm Dr. Sanjay Gupta, helping you live a better life.

0: I-92, Rick Burgess Show in the morning, number one for new country all day. I'm Greg Thomas. Here we are halfway through the week. Saturday morning, it is the 47th Jubilee Run. This thing has been going on for a while with the River Region Runners raising money for the Alabama Sheriff's Youth Ranches. It's happening at Old Alabama Town, and I'm hearing because there's another event happening downtown, the course will be a little bit different pending final approval. Instead of running up Dexter to the Capitol, it will go in another direction. But still, you're downtown seeing historic sites and a family-friendly event. The park has a big playground, and there's the 8K course and the 2-mile shorter course, run, walk, crawl, whatever. Help raise money for that great cause, and then enjoy all the refreshments, the food, and tons of door prizes for everyone who gets signed up. More at WLWI.com. Jason Aldean, Hudson Westbrook, and Luke Combs. More country next here on I-92.
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6: A better life with Dr. Sanjay Gupta.
7: If you are the parent of an infant, it can be really hard to find baby foods that are truly healthy for your child. According to a new study out of UNC Chapel Hill, almost 3/4 of baby foods are ultra-processed and may contain additives that are linked to potential health problems later in life. The study's lead author said what shocked her was that the top ingredient in 71% of these baby foods wasn't a fruit or vegetable, it was one or more additives that babies' guts are not fully developed enough to be able to handle. Eating the right food at this stage of life is so important because this is when children begin developing dietary preferences for the rest of their lives. So take the extra time to look at the ingredient labels on the foods you are buying. You're going to want short lists and also ingredients that you recognize. I'm Dr. Sanjay Gupta, helping you live a better life.
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